0: Friday night, as students showcased talents developed through accelerated Christian education student conventions. The evening included piano performances, handbells, poetry, puppet shows, and one-act plays, giving families a chance to see what students have been working on. Organizer Liz Weeb explains how the event mirrored the format of the school student conventions.
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0: Tonight will stay clear with a high of 12 and winds out of the southeast at 30, gusting up to 50 overnight. Tomorrow, expect a mix of sun and cloud with a 60% chance of showers and a risk of a thunderstorm. With southwest winds at 30, gusting up to 50, and a high tomorrow reaching 22 with a UV index of 6 or high. Friday, we'll see a mix of sun and cloud once again with windy conditions continuing and a daytime high near 20. Get your latest forecast at your fingertips. 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I'm Tristan Sokolowski.

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6: Tonight will stay clear with a high of 12 and winds out of the southeast at 30, gusting up to 50 overnight. Tomorrow, expect a mix of sun and cloud with a 60% chance of showers and a risk of a thunderstorm. With southwest winds at 30, gusting up to 50, and a high tomorrow reaching 22 with a UV index of 6 or high. Friday, we'll see a mix of sun and cloud once again with windy conditions continuing and a daytime high near 20. Get your latest forecast at your fingertips. 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

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Because, hey, it's called news, not olds. 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
6: Tonight will stay clear with a high of 12 and winds out of the southeast at 30, gusting up to 50 overnight. Tomorrow, expect a mix of sun and cloud with a 60% chance of showers and a risk of a thunderstorm. With southwest winds at 30, gusting up to 50, and a high tomorrow reaching 22 with a UV index of 6 or high. Friday, we'll see a mix of sun and cloud once again with windy conditions continuing and a daytime high near 20. Get your latest forecast at your fingertips. 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
1: Tonight will be clear and a low of 12. I'm Tristan Sokolowski. The 13 Battery Stand Down Barbecue brought community members and military personnel together Tuesday night at the Portage Armory. Residents gathered for food, drinks, and conversation as the local military unit opened their doors to the public. Portage La Prairie's resident Brady Lambert says events like this help strengthen community connections.
2: I think it means a lot. It helps people understand the types of things they do outside of the military and the things that they do for the community, and it really helps us connect to them.
1: Lambert says the event featured burgers, smokies, and hot dogs while giving residents a chance to learn more about the military unit in a relaxed setting. He adds events like the Sandown Barbecue are especially important in smaller communities like Portage La Prairie because they bring people together and encourage local involvement. Four people are facing charges after a break-in investigation in Portage La Prairie led RCMP to stolen property, drugs, and cash. Portage Online's Marissa McFadden has more.
3: Police say officers responded early May 8th to a report of a possible break-in at a business on Saskatchewan Avenue West. Investigators learned more than $10,000 worth of tools and work equipment had been stolen from an adjacent business. RCMP later executed a search warrant at a home on 18th Street Northwest, where they recovered the stolen items. Officers also seized fentanyl, crystal meth, drug paraphernalia, and cash. Four people from Portage have been charged to remain in custody, while two others were released after court appearances. From the Portage Online Newsroom, I'm Marissa McFadden.
1: Thanks, Marissa. Lighthouse Christian School students took the stage Monday night in Southport for a special concert held for parents through Accelerated Christian Education. The evening featured one-act plays, music, poetry, handbells, and other events students prepared for through student conventions. Grade 8 student Summer Griffin describes the many events she took part in.
4: I did a one-act play, I did bells, I did a piano solo, I did a violin solo, and I did a poetry recitation.
1: Fellow grade 8 student Kira Waldner says taking the stage turned out to be less stressful than she expected.
5: Actually, it wasn't really that nerve-wracking. It was fun.
1: The event gave parents a chance to see what students have been preparing throughout the school year. 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Tomorrow, expect a mix of sun and cloud with a 60% chance of showers and a risk of a thunderstorm. With southwest winds at 30, gusting up to 50, and a high tomorrow reaching 22 with a UV index of 6 or high. Friday, we'll see a mix of sun and cloud once again with windy conditions continuing and a daytime high near 20. Get your latest forecast at your fingertips. 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I'm Tristan Sokolowski.
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3: Tonight will stay clear with a high of 12 and winds out of the southeast at 30, gusting up to 50 overnight. Tomorrow, expect a mix of sun and cloud with a 60% chance of showers and a risk of a thunderstorm. With southwest winds at 30, gusting up to 50, and a high tomorrow reaching 22 with a UV index of 6 or high. Friday, we'll see a mix of sun and cloud once again with wind conditions continuing and a daytime high near 20. Get your latest forecast at your fingertips. 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I'm Tristan Sokolowski.

A warm welcome to our program, Prophecy for Today, where we study biblical prophecy and its application to our daily life. It's a wonderful day to worship God. I'm William Steves. Let's pray. Dear Heavenly Father, we praise you for your glory. Thank you for your salvation and for allowing us to worship you. Your grace is wonderful and amazing beyond our imagination. Bless the preaching of your word today, and it's in Jesus' name I pray. Amen.

Maranatha, friends, the Lord is coming. You're listening to Prophecy for Today. I'm William Steves. Today's letter comes from Newfoundland. Our listener writes, "Praise God for your ministry. Keep up the good work as we pray for you." Thank you for your prayers, listener. We pray God blesses you as you hear the preaching of the word. Deuteronomy 17, 18 through 20. "And it shall be, when he sitteth upon the throne of his kingdom, that he shall write him a copy of this law in a book out of that which is before the priests and the Levites. And it shall be with him, and he shall read therein all the days of his life, that he may learn to fear the Lord his God, to keep all the words of this law and these statutes, to do them, that his heart be not lifted up above his brethren, and that he turn not aside from the commandment to the right hand or to the left, to the end that he may prolong his days in his kingdom, he and his children in the midst of Israel." As God is giving the law, and one of the essential elements is a love and reverence for the word of God, the king is to write out his own copy of the scriptures, and he is to learn and to obey it. Knowing and obeying God's word brings humility. Even the king of Israel is no greater than anyone else, because all are subject to the same law. All are subject to the same God. My prayer is that I, and that all who are listening today, would have the same response to the teaching of God's word. We are all subjects of the same King of Kings. I trust that each of you has the same desire as you go about your day. The May edition of the Gospel Standard is available upon request. We here at the People's Gospel Hour would be blessed to hear from you. 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Our mailing address is The People's Gospel Hour, Post Office Box 1660, Halifax, Nova Scotia, Canada, B3J3A1. Our United States address is The People's Gospel Hour, Post Office Box 55862, Boston, Massachusetts 02205.

0: And now, the familiar voice of Pastor Perry Rockwood, home with the Lord.
1: Shall we pray? Father, today I pray for revival. Revival in each of thy children's hearts. Oh, today, Father, take away the lukewarmness, the coldness, the indifference, the formality, the routine way of living. Lord, revive us again by the working and power of the Holy Spirit. And Father, today I pray for the multitudes who are not saved, the multitudes who are religious but lost. Father, draw them to thyself. I pray in Jesus' name, amen. Many, many years ago, the old-fashioned revival hour. What a blessing that was to my life in my earlier days. Well, the preacher on the program announced that on the following Sunday, he would be speaking on the subject of heaven. An elderly Christian living away out in the country heard the announcement, and he wrote, and I'm going to read part of his letter. Next Sunday, you are going to talk about heaven. I am interested in that land because I have held a clear title to a bit of property there for over 55 years. I did not buy it. It was given to me without money and without price. But the donor purchased it for me at great sacrifice. For more than half a century, I have been sending materials over there to the great builder of the universe so he could use it in building a home for me. That home will never be in need of remodeling or repairs. It will suit me perfectly. It will never grow old. The foundations can never be destroyed, for they rest upon the rock of ages. Fires cannot ruin it. Floods cannot wash it away. I hope to hear your sermon, but I have no assurance that I shall be able to do so. When the call comes, I must go immediately. I am ready. My ticket for heaven has no date marked for the journey. It has no return coupon. It has no permit for baggage. I am all ready to go. I may not be here when you talk on heaven next Sunday, but I shall meet you there someday. Praise God. Isn't that a wonderful letter? Heaven is the future home of all who are saved. Mankind everywhere longs for a life beyond the grave in somewhat and some kind of a heaven. The Indians of the American continent, steeped in Indian beliefs, maintain that those who die go to a place called the Happy Hunting Ground. Among the Hindus are those who believe in Nirvana, a place of endless peace. Heathen religions speak of a place of eternal blessedness. Yes, we believe that there's something in us that longs for heaven. God's children have always been aware of the incompleteness of this present earthly life. Humanists may depreciate all talk of heaven and call it the nonsense of the escapist, but ultimately, in every life, there are moods and experiences which lead to thoughts of the world to come. God's word sheds sufficient light upon the subject of heaven to satisfy our souls and give us a desire to go there. Many unsaved people believe that heaven is merely a state of mind, but those who take the teaching of the Word of God seriously believe in its actuality, for the Bible teaches that there is a place called heaven. Colossians 1:5, for the hope which is laid up for you in heaven. Peter tells us that believers have an inheritance reserved in heaven, 1 Peter 1. That heaven is a place is seen in connection with our Lord Jesus Christ in the following verses. Ephesians 1:20, which he, God the Father, wrought in Christ when he raised him from the dead and set him at his own right hand in the heavenly places. Christ bearing a man's form, the resurrected body he wore on earth, has a place assigned to him in heaven. 1 Peter 3:21, by the resurrection of Jesus Christ, who is gone into heaven and is at the right hand of God, angels and authorities and powers being made subject unto him, our Lord is given his rightful place among the dwelling places of God's many mansioned country. 3 John 17:24, Father, I will that they also, whom thou hast given me, be with me where I am, that they may behold my glory, which thou hast given me. Jesus wants his people to be with him in heaven and to share his glory. These verses portray heaven as a location, a definite place. It is the eternal home of the redeemed, the Father's house of many, many mansions. The Scriptures teach of heaven as the place the most beautiful, the most comforting, the most precious in the whole Bible. They are ones that we never tire of reading. In the Word of God, heaven is set forth as a place in contrast with earth. For here on earth, we have no continuing city, but we seek one to come. Hebrews 13:14. Earth is for the pilgrim's journey and the pilgrim's tent. Heaven is an eternal city, God planned, God built in a marvelous way, whose foundations are as stable as God himself. We read in Hebrews, by faith Abraham, when he was called to go out into a place which he should after receive for an inheritance, obeyed, for he looked for a city which hath foundations, whose builder and maker is God. Praise God, what a place, what a home. Friends, we're only pilgrims here. This world is not our home. We mustn't get bogged down here. We mustn't be laying up treasures here, worrying about our pension plan and worrying about our bank accounts and worrying about the things of the earth. And the things of the earth will grow strangely dim in the light of his glorious face. Oh, how wonderful it is to live with eternity's values in view. Heaven is coming. Are you ready to meet him? Are you ready to meet the Lord? This broadcast is sponsored by the People's Gospel Hour, Halifax, Nova Scotia, Canada, B3J3A1. Our United States address, the People's Gospel Hour, Box 55862, Boston, Massachusetts, 02205. 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
5: Tonight will stay clear with a high of 12 and winds out of the southeast at 30, gusting up to 50 overnight. Tomorrow, expect a mix of sun and cloud with a 60% chance of showers and a risk of a thunderstorm. With southwest winds at 30, gusting up to 50, and a high tomorrow reaching 22 with a UV index of 6 or high. Friday, we'll see a mix of sun and cloud once again with windy conditions continuing and a daytime high near 20. Get your latest forecast at your fingertips. 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I'm Tristan Sokolowski.

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1: Tonight we'll stay clear with a high of 12 and winds out of the southeast at 30, gusting up to 50 overnight. Tomorrow expect a mix of sun and cloud with a 60% chance of showers and a risk of a thunderstorm. With southwest winds at 30, gusting up to 50, and a high tomorrow reaching 22 with a UV index of 6 or high. Friday we'll see a mix of sun and cloud once again with windy conditions continuing and a daytime high near 20. Get your latest forecast at your fingertips. 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I'm Tristan Sokolowski.

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5: Tonight we'll stay clear with a high of 12 and winds out of the southeast at 30, gusting up to 50 overnight. Tomorrow expect a mix of sun and cloud with a 60% chance of showers and a risk of a thunderstorm. With southwest winds at 30, gusting up to 50, and a high tomorrow reaching 22 with a UV index of 6 or high. Friday we'll see a mix of sun and cloud once again with windy conditions continuing and a daytime high near 20. Get your latest forecast at your fingertips. 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
5: Tonight will stay clear with a high of 12 and winds out of the southeast at 30, gusting up to 50 overnight. Tomorrow, expect a mix of sun and cloud with a 60% chance of showers and a risk of a thunderstorm. With southwest winds at 30, gusting up to 50, and a high tomorrow reaching 22 with a UV index of 6 or high. Friday, we'll see a mix of sun and cloud once again with windy conditions continuing and a daytime high near 20. Get your latest forecast at your fingertips. 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I'm Tristan Sokolowski.

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1: Tonight we'll stay clear with a high of 12 and winds out of the southeast at 30, gusting up to 50 overnight. Tomorrow expect a mix of sun and cloud with a 60% chance of showers and a risk of a thunderstorm. With southwest winds at 30, gusting up to 50, and a high tomorrow reaching 22 with a UV index of 6 or high. Friday we'll see a mix of sun and cloud once again with windy conditions continuing and a daytime high near 20. Get your latest forecast at your fingertips. 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I'm Tristan Sokolowski.

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1: Tonight we'll stay clear with a high of 12 and winds out of the southeast at 30, gusting up to 50 overnight. Tomorrow expect a mix of sun and cloud with a 60% chance of showers and a risk of a thunderstorm. With southwest winds at 30, gusting up to 50, and a high tomorrow reaching 22 with a UV index of 6 or high. Friday we'll see a mix of sun and cloud once again with windy conditions continuing and a daytime high near 20. Get your latest forecast at your fingertips. 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I'm Tristan Sokolowski.

0: 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Call Cobbs today, where safety meets tradition. Know a teacher at a local school who deserves a standing ovation?
1: An ovation. 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
0: Let's celebrate that fact and nominate that epic educator for Classroom of the Month. 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
2: Tonight we'll stay clear with a high of 12 and winds out of the southeast at 30, gusting up to 50 overnight. Tomorrow, expect a mix of sun and cloud with a 60% chance of showers and a risk of a thunderstorm. With southwest winds at 30, gusting up to 50, and a high tomorrow reaching 22 with a UV index of 6 or high. Friday, we'll see a mix of sun and cloud once again with windy conditions continuing and a daytime high near 20. Get your latest forecast at your fingertips. 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I'm Tristan Sokolowski.

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1: Tonight we'll stay clear with a high of 12 and winds out of the southeast at 30, gusting up to 50 overnight. Tomorrow expect a mix of sun and cloud with a 60% chance of showers and a risk of a thunderstorm. With southwest winds at 30, gusting up to 50, and a high tomorrow reaching 22 with a UV index of 6 or high. Friday we'll see a mix of sun and cloud once again with windy conditions continuing and a daytime high near 20. Get your latest forecast at your fingertips. 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
2: Tonight we'll stay clear with a high of 12 and winds out of the southeast at 30, gusting up to 50 overnight. Tomorrow, expect a mix of sun and cloud with a 60% chance of showers and a risk of a thunderstorm. With southwest winds at 30, gusting up to 50, and a high tomorrow reaching 22 with a UV index of 6 or high. Friday, we'll see a mix of sun and cloud once again with windy conditions continuing and a daytime high near 20. Get your latest forecast at your fingertips. 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
3: Tonight we'll stay clear with a high of 12 and winds out of the southeast at 30, gusting up to 50 overnight. Tomorrow expect a mix of sun and cloud with a 60% chance of showers and a risk of a thunderstorm. With southwest winds at 30, gusting up to 50, and a high tomorrow reaching 22 with a UV index of 6 or high. Friday we'll see a mix of sun and cloud once again with windy conditions continuing and a daytime high near 20. Get your latest forecast at your fingertips. 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I'm Tristan Sokolowski.

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1: We're starting the day with a mix of sun and cloud, and there's a 60% chance of showers later on with a risk of a thunderstorm, and it's also going to be a windy day with southwest winds at 30, gusting up to 50, and today's high reaching 22 with a UV index of 6 or high. Tonight's skies become increasingly cloudy, though strong south winds gusting up to 70 will ease off a bit early in the evening, becoming southwest at 30 and an overnight low around 15. Friday brings another mix of sun and cloud with windy conditions continuing and a daytime high near 20. And looking ahead to Saturday, sunshine returns with cooler high of 13 degrees. Stay weather ready, stream us anytime, anywhere, download our Portage online app. I'm Tristan Sokolowski.

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2: We're starting the day with a mix of sun and cloud, and there's a 60% chance of showers later on with a risk of a thunderstorm, and it's also going to be a windy day with southwest winds at 30, gusting up to 50, and today's high reaching 22 with a UV index of 6 or high. Tonight's skies become increasingly cloudy, though strong south winds gusting up to 70 will ease off a bit early in the evening, becoming southwest at 30 and an overnight low around 15. Friday brings another mix of sun and cloud with windy conditions continuing and a daytime high near 20. And looking ahead to Saturday, sunshine returns with cooler high of 13 degrees. Stay weather ready, stream us anytime, anywhere, download our Portage Online app. I'm Tristan Sokolowski.

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1: We're starting the day with a mix of sun and cloud, and there's a 60% chance of showers later on with a risk of a thunderstorm, and it's also going to be a windy day with southwest winds at 30, gusting up to 50, and today's high reaching 22 with a UV index of 6 or high. Tonight's skies become increasingly cloudy, though strong south winds gusting up to 70 will ease off a bit early in the evening, becoming southwest at 30 and an overnight low around 15. Friday brings another mix of sun and cloud with windy conditions continuing and a daytime high near 20. And looking ahead to Saturday, sunshine returns with cooler high of 13 degrees. Stay weather ready, stream us anytime, anywhere, download our Portage Online app. I'm Tristan Sokolowski.

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1: We're starting the day with a mix of sun and cloud, and there's a 60% chance of showers later on with a risk of a thunderstorm, and it's also going to be a windy day with southwest winds at 30, gusting up to 50, and today's high reaching 22 with a UV index of 6 or high. Tonight's skies become increasingly cloudy, though strong south winds gusting up to 70 will ease off a bit early in the evening, becoming southwest at 30 and an overnight low around 15. Friday brings another mix of sun and cloud with windy conditions continuing and a daytime high near 20. And looking ahead to Saturday, sunshine returns with cooler high of 13 degrees. Stay weather ready, stream us anytime, anywhere, download our Portage online app. I'm Tristan Sokolowski.

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2: We're starting the day with a mix of sun and cloud, and there's a 60% chance of showers later on with a risk of a thunderstorm, and it's also going to be a windy day with southwest winds at 30, gusting up to 50, and today's high reaching 22 with a UV index of 6 or high. Tonight's skies become increasingly cloudy, though strong south winds gusting up to 70 will ease off a bit early in the evening, becoming southwest at 30 and an overnight low around 15. Friday brings another mix of sun and cloud with windy conditions continuing and a daytime high near 20. And looking ahead to Saturday, sunshine returns with cooler high of 13 degrees. Stay weather ready, stream us anytime, anywhere, download our Portage Online app. I'm Tristan Sokolowski.

busy. We get it. So are we. Gathering news and telling stories about our community. 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

0: Good morning, students. I'm your new principal, Ryan Simpson from the radio.
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4: We're starting the day with a mix of sun and cloud, and there's a 60% chance of showers later on with a risk of a thunderstorm, and it's also going to be a windy day with southwest winds at 30, gusting up to 50, and today's high reaching 22 with a UV index of 6 or high. Tonight's skies become increasingly cloudy, though strong south winds gusting up to 70 will ease off a bit early in the evening, becoming southwest at 30 and an overnight low around 15. Friday brings another mix of sun and cloud with windy conditions continuing and a daytime high near 20. And looking ahead to Saturday, sunshine returns with cooler high of 13 degrees. Stay weather ready, stream us anytime, anywhere, download our Portage Online app. I'm Tristan Sokolowski.

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1: We're starting the day with a mix of sun and cloud, and there's a 60% chance of showers later on with a risk of a thunderstorm, and it's also going to be a windy day with southwest winds at 30, gusting up to 50, and today's high reaching 22 with a UV index of 6 or high. Tonight's skies become increasingly cloudy, though strong south winds gusting up to 70 will ease off a bit early in the evening, becoming southwest at 30 and an overnight low around 15. Friday brings another mix of sun and cloud with windy conditions continuing and a daytime high near 20. And looking ahead to Saturday, sunshine returns with cooler high of 13 degrees. 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

0: Know a teacher at a local school who deserves a standing ovation?
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2: We're starting the day with a mix of sun and cloud, and there's a 60% chance of showers later on with a risk of a thunderstorm, and it's also going to be a windy day with southwest winds at 30, gusting up to 50, and today's high reaching 22 with a UV index of 6 or high. Tonight's skies become increasingly cloudy, though strong south winds gusting up to 70 will ease off a bit early in the evening, becoming southwest at 30 and an overnight low around 15. Friday brings another mix of sun and cloud with windy conditions continuing and a daytime high near 20. And looking ahead to Saturday, sunshine returns with cooler high of 13 degrees. Stay weather ready, stream us anytime, anywhere, download our Portage Online app. I'm Tristan Sokolowski.

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2: We're starting the day with a mix of sun and cloud, and there's a 60% chance of showers later on with a risk of a thunderstorm, and it's also going to be a windy day with southwest winds at 30, gusting up to 50, and today's high reaching 22 with a UV index of 6 or high. Tonight's skies become increasingly cloudy, though strong south winds gusting up to 70 will ease off a bit early in the evening, becoming southwest at 30 and an overnight low around 15. Friday brings another mix of sun and cloud with windy conditions continuing and a daytime high near 20. And looking ahead to Saturday, sunshine returns with cooler high of 13 degrees. Stay weather ready, stream us anytime, anywhere, download our Portage online app. I'm Tristan Sokolowski.

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1: We're starting the day with a mix of sun and cloud, and there's a 60% chance of showers later on with a risk of a thunderstorm, and it's also going to be a windy day with southwest winds at 30, gusting up to 50, and today's high reaching 22 with a UV index of 6 or high. Tonight's skies become increasingly cloudy, though strong south winds gusting up to 70 will ease off a bit early in the evening, becoming southwest at 30 and an overnight low around 15. Friday brings another mix of sun and cloud with windy conditions continuing and a daytime high near 20. And looking ahead to Saturday, sunshine returns with cooler high of 13 degrees. Stay weather ready, stream us anytime, anywhere, download our Portage online app. I'm Tristan Sokolowski.

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2: We're starting the day with a mix of sun and cloud, and there's a 60% chance of showers later on with a risk of a thunderstorm, and it's also going to be a windy day with southwest winds at 30, gusting up to 50, and today's high reaching 22 with a UV index of 6 or high. Tonight's skies become increasingly cloudy, though strong south winds gusting up to 70 will ease off a bit early in the evening, becoming southwest at 30 and an overnight low around 15. Friday brings another mix of sun and cloud with windy conditions continuing and a daytime high near 20. And looking ahead to Saturday, sunshine returns with cooler high of 13 degrees. Stay weather ready, stream us anytime, anywhere, download our Portage Online app. I'm Tristan Sokolowski.

especially when you and the one you love already belong to somebody else. 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That's how it is.

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1: We're starting the day with a mix of sun and cloud, and there's a 60% chance of showers later on with a risk of a thunderstorm, and it's also going to be a windy day with southwest winds at 30, gusting up to 50, and today's high reaching 22 with a UV index of 6 or high. Tonight's skies become increasingly cloudy, though strong south winds gusting up to 70 will ease off a bit early in the evening, becoming southwest at 30 and an overnight low around 15. Friday brings another mix of sun and cloud with windy conditions continuing and a daytime high near 20. And looking ahead to Saturday, sunshine returns with cooler high of 13 degrees. Stay weather ready, stream us anytime, anywhere, download our Portage Online app. I'm Tristan Sokolowski.

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1: We're starting the day with a mix of sun and cloud, and there's a 60% chance of showers later on with a risk of a thunderstorm, and it's also going to be a windy day with southwest winds at 30, gusting up to 50, and today's high reaching 22 with a UV index of 6 or high. Tonight's skies become increasingly cloudy, though strong south winds gusting up to 70 will ease off a bit early in the evening, becoming southwest at 30 and an overnight low around 15. Friday brings another mix of sun and cloud with windy conditions continuing and a daytime high near 20. And looking ahead to Saturday, sunshine returns with cooler high of 13 degrees. Stay weather ready, stream us anytime, anywhere, download our Portage online app. I'm Tristan Sokolowski.

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2: Seafront Weather.
3: We're starting the day with a mix of sun and cloud, and there's a 60% chance of showers later on with a risk of a thunderstorm, and it's also going to be a windy day with southwest winds at 30, gusting up to 50, and today's high reaching 22 with a UV index of 6 or high. Tonight's skies become increasingly cloudy, though strong south winds gusting up to 70 will ease off a bit early in the evening, becoming southwest at 30 and an overnight low around 15. Friday brings another mix of sun and cloud with windy conditions continuing and a daytime high near 20. And looking ahead to Saturday, sunshine returns with cooler high of 13 degrees. Stay weather ready, stream us anytime, anywhere, download our Portage Online app. I'm Tristan Sokolowski.

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0: you ever feel like you're the last one to know what's going on? Your neighbors talking about a festival, your coworkers buzzing about some new bylaw, and you're over here wondering what day it is. 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
1: We're starting the day with a mix of sun and cloud, and there's a 60% chance of showers later on with a risk of a thunderstorm, and it's also going to be a windy day with southwest winds at 30, gusting up to 50, and today's high reaching 22 with a UV index of 6 or high. Tonight's skies become increasingly cloudy, though strong south winds gusting up to 70 will ease off a bit early in the evening, becoming southwest at 30 and an overnight low around 15. Friday brings another mix of sun and cloud with windy conditions continuing and a daytime high near 20. And looking ahead to Saturday, sunshine returns with cooler high of 13 degrees. Stay weather ready, stream us anytime, anywhere, download our Portage Online app. I'm Tristan Sokolowski.

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1: We're starting the day with a mix of sun and cloud, and there's a 60% chance of showers later on with a risk of a thunderstorm. And it's also going to be a windy day with southwest winds at 30, gusting up to 50, and today's high reaching 22 with a UV index of 6 or high. Tonight's sky has become increasingly cloudy, though strong south winds gusting up to 70 will ease off a bit early in the evening, becoming southwest at 30 and an overnight low around 15. Friday brings another mix of sun and cloud with windy conditions continuing and a daytime high near 20. And looking ahead to Saturday, sunshine returns with cooler high of 13 degrees. Stay weather ready, stream us anytime, anywhere, download our Portage online app. I'm Tristan Sokolowski.

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1: We know you're busy. 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
2: We're starting the day with a mix of sun and cloud, and there's a 60% chance of showers later on with a risk of a thunderstorm, and it's also going to be a windy day with southwest winds at 30, gusting up to 50, and today's high reaching 22 with a UV index of 6 or high. Tonight's skies become increasingly cloudy, though strong south winds gusting up to 70 will ease off a bit early in the evening, becoming southwest at 30 and an overnight low around 15. Friday brings another mix of sun and cloud with windy conditions continuing and a daytime high near 20. And looking ahead to Saturday, sunshine returns with cooler high of 13 degrees. Stay weather ready, stream us anytime, anywhere, download our Portage Online app. I'm Tristan Sokolowski.

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5: We're starting the day with a mix of sun and cloud, and there's a 60% chance of showers later on with a risk of a thunderstorm, and it's also going to be a windy day with southwest winds at 30, gusting up to 50, and today's high reaching 22 with a UV index of 6 or high. Tonight's skies become increasingly cloudy, though strong south winds gusting up to 70 will ease off a bit early in the evening, becoming southwest at 30 and an overnight low around 15. Friday brings another mix of sun and cloud with windy conditions continuing and a daytime high near 20. And looking ahead to Saturday, sunshine returns with cooler high of 13 degrees. Stay weather ready, stream us anytime, anywhere, download our Portage Online app. I'm Tristan Sokolowski.

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1: A wind warning is in effect for areas of southwestern Manitoba, not including Portage. We'll see showers, storms, and strong winds moving in today. Details coming up. Manitoba Liberal Party leader Willard Reeves brought his message of change to Portage Tuesday night during a community meet and greet. Reeves spoke about issues including homelessness, health care, and education while calling for a different approach to politics in Manitoba.
2: I am willing to go beyond what politics is all about, right? If it's good for the people, we'll support it. We'll definitely move things forward, right? If it's not good, and if it's only for those with deep pockets and whatever, not going to happen. Cannot happen. When we're talking about representing the people, that's what we have to do. We cannot lose sight of that. And our politics, of course, you're losing sight of that.
1: Reeves also spoke about Portage's homelessness challenges and suggested existing buildings could potentially be used to help people get off the streets. A Portage adult learner is being recognized province-wide after winning a top prize in a writing contest about the impact of returning to school. Michael Duggan, a student at the Portage Learning and Literacy Center, was one of six winners in Manitoba in the Adult Secondary Education Council's Star Writing Contest. Staff say his essay stood out for its honesty and the powerful story behind it. Lead teacher Lori Collier says Duggan's story shows the difference adult education can make.
3: I think the power of sharing a story, it just has a really huge impact. And we were really proud of Mike. He's the first person. So we've entered our students many times, and this is the first time we've ever won. So the contest has been around since, I believe, 2010. So it's been around, 16 years. I think we've entered it every year. And I think it's worth noting that Mike's story is really powerful.
1: Duggan is currently working towards his grade 12 diploma and is ahead of schedule in his coursework. He'll read his winning essay at a provincial conference this fall. And cattle markets are staying strong, and there's rain in the forecast for this weekend to help green up the pastures. Executive Administrator for Manitoba Livestock Marketing Association, Rick Wright, shares more on the spring start for cattle producers.
4: Current is really good. I mean, the fed cattle prices at the plants is kind of stagnant here right now. We've seen a few of the plants cut back their kill requirements, trying to, keep a cap on the prices. But, demand for the meat is extremely good domestically and internationally. We have a very robust demand for beef. The 1,000-pound steers going into the feedlots here now for finishing, most of that grain's already been purchased, so their cost of production is locked in.
1: In sports, the Colorado Avalanche are on to the conference finals after a 4-3 overtime win over the Wild. The Avs won the series 4-1. Tonight, the Canadiens and Sabres are back at it. That series tied at 2. And the Golden Knights will be looking to move on as they take on the Ducks. Vegas leads 3-2. In baseball, Dalton Varsho hit a Grand Slam winner in the 10th inning to give Toronto a 5-3 win over Tampa Bay. Access local news anytime and anywhere. 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The winds will ramp up fast, south at 50, gusting to 70, with a high of 24. Tonight, partly cloudy with a chance of showers and strong west winds continuing. Tomorrow stays breezy with a mix of sun and cloud and a high of 24. Cooler air moves in for the weekend, sunny and 13 on Saturday. Then rain returns Sunday and Monday. Around the region, it's 16 degrees in Brandon, 13 in Winnipeg. Right now in Portage, it's 14 degrees. Wind out of the southeast, gusting to 48. The relative humidity, 40%. 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

0: That's Carrie Underwood with Southbound right here on CFRY 920 AM. I'm Chris Kitchen here with you this Thursday morning. And good morning. 14 degrees right now. Beautiful morning, except for this wind. It's already making itself known. We've got that southeast wind pushing through, gusts already over 50 kilometers an hour this morning. And by the time we take a look into the afternoon, we're going to be seeing those south winds up to 50 kilometers an hour, gusting to 70. So yes, if your hair had a plan today, the weather has filed an objection. Mix of sun and cloud today. Good chance we're going to get some showers and possibly even a thunderstorm later this morning and into the afternoon. High of 24 expected today. It's garbage day 4 with 4A on the recycling bell. And it's school day 4 as well. And the good news, kids are getting the long weekend too. Just two more days to get off, get through for 4. Yeah, let's try that again. Just two more days to get through for 3 off. Maybe not English, but in math, those are not bad odds.
1: Know a teacher at a local school who deserves a standing ovation?
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That's Marty Stewart with Hillbilly Rock right here on CFRY Real Country Radio. I'm Chris Kitchen here with you. It's 6:15 right now, and we're in for a little rough afternoon weather-wise. Well, not here in Portage, but southwestern Manitoba. Environment Canada has issued a wind warning for areas west and southwest of us, with widespread winds around 70 kilometers an hour, gusting, get this, gusting or pushing 90. That's later today and into this evening. Now, Portage isn't included in this warning right now, but we're still going to feel some of that system moving through. And if you're traveling west today, especially towards Brandon or further southwest into Saskatchewan, southern Saskatchewan especially, be prepared. They are saying some nasty driving conditions are out there. They're also warning about blowing dust in drier areas, possible power outages, and those strong crosswinds that can really push some eyes and high-profile vehicles around like dinky cars. So if you got patio furniture, trampolines, garbage bins, or that one lawn chair that somehow always ends up halfway down the street, today might be a good day to secure it even here in Portage. And maybe, hey, for my sake, please keep both hands on the steering wheel this afternoon.

0: Well, we're currently sitting at 14 degrees with some cloudy skies right now. The sunrise was at 5:49, and we're expecting the sunset at 9:11 tonight. A high of 24 today, but this afternoon we will see some showers with thunder showers possibly in the mix, dropping down to 14 tonight with that chance of showers continuing. The big story is the wind today. Massive windstorms expected to happen throughout southern Saskatchewan and into southwestern Manitoba. We're going to feel kind of the effects of that here in Portage. Right now, the winds are coming in from the southeast at 35 kilometers, but we're getting gusts and reports of gusts well over 50 kilometers an hour. That could move up to 70 kilometers an hour this afternoon or even later this morning. Once again, a high of 24 expected with rain and thundershowers this afternoon. Tomorrow, 24 as well. Chance of showers continuing through the morning from tonight. And tomorrow night, dropping down to 2 degrees with some clear skies. Saturday is our only sunny day for the weekend. 13 degrees expected, dropping down to 4. Rest of the weekend's calling for periods of rain. Humidity right now in Portage, 42%. Tendency on the pressure is falling. In Brandon, yellow warning. That's your and that wind warning from Saskatchewan there. 16 degrees right now with some cloudy skies, expecting a high of 23. Right now, Brandon, you're experiencing gusts up to 75 kilometers an hour. In Winnipeg, it's 14 under some cloudy skies, expecting a high today of 24. Good chance you're going to have some rain and possibly that thunder shower moving through this afternoon. Once again, here in Portage, it's cloudy skies and 14. The wind, 35 kilometers an hour, but gusting well over 50. So make sure you take some time to put that hat on a little extra tight.
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1: A wind warning is in effect for areas of southwestern Manitoba, not including Portage. Showers and a risk of thunderstorms today. Windy and a high of 24. A Portage man returning to school after 18 years is celebrating a major milestone after winning a provincial writing contest. Michael Duggan says his essay focused on his personal journey, including family, faith, and overcoming challenges while working towards his high school diploma. Staff at the Portage Learning and Literacy Center say his commitment has made him an inspiration to others. Duggan reflects on what this experience has meant for him and his family.
2: Just with my kids, they look up to me, they're proud of me. I get to share my written essay with them, and they gave me a round of applause and gave me a big hug. And it's been 18 years since I've been in school. I never thought I'd be able to climb this mountain, and it's what seemed impossible is becoming achievable, and I'm making my way to get my grade 12 diploma.
1: Duggan encourages others thinking about returning to school to keep showing up and stay consistent. Manitoba Liberals were in Portage Tuesday night as the new party leader, Willard Reeves, met with local residents and discussed his vision for the future. The event included discussion on healthcare, economic development, education, and how Manitoba should respond to changing times. Former Portage Lisgar federal Liberal candidate Robert Kreese shared his thoughts on why he believes the region needs to think about representation differently.
3: Ask yourself what you want for Portage Lisgar. I mean, Portage Lisgar has voted conservative for 72 years. Half of that time, it's had a conservative prime minister. The other half, it's had a liberal prime minister. Has Portage Lisgar really had the ear of Ottawa through all of those years? Have we had real representation where the MPs have spoken for the interests of Portage Lisgar instead of the National Party's talking points? I think that there's an awful lot of potential in Portage Lisgar that has been set aside.
1: Kreese says the region has significant political potential in agriculture, manufacturing, and economic development that should have a stronger voice in Ottawa. And for Manitoba cattle producers, the 2026 outlook remains strong. Executive Administrator for Manitoba Livestock Marketing Association, Rick Wright, says the demand for meat is extremely good domestically and internationally, noting there is a very robust demand for beef.
4: What we are seeing is a lot of guys that finish cattle in Manitoba and Saskatchewan are not finishing this year. The 1,000-pound cattle are selling well enough that they can make a profit, and they don't think there's any sense in trying to hang on and finish them. So we're seeing a few more volume showing up, you know, on the trade scale every week, and these are a lot of cattle that would normally not be sold at this particular time of year. Feeder cattle going to the grass are outstanding. It's very hard to buy a steer to go to the grass for under $4,300, and that's just an incredible amount.
1: In sports, the Avalanche are on to the conference finals after a 4-3 overtime win in Game 5 over the Minnesota Wild. The Avs won the series 4-1. Tonight, the Canadiens are looking to take a 3-2 series lead as they travel to Buffalo to take on the Sabres. Puck drop is at 6. And in Game 6 between the Golden Knights and Ducks, Vegas will be looking to wrap up that series. Puck drop at 8:30 in Anaheim. And in baseball, Dalton Varsho hit a grand slam in the 10th inning to give the Blue Jays a 5-3 win over Tampa Bay. Stream us anytime from anywhere for your complete local news experience. 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The winds will ramp up fast, south at 50, gusting to 70, with a high of 24. Tonight, partly cloudy with a chance of showers and strong west winds continuing. Tomorrow stays breezy with a mix of sun and cloud and a high of 24. Cooler air moves in for the weekend, sunny and 13 on Saturday. Then rain returns Sunday and Monday. Around the region, it's 16 degrees in Brandon, 13 in Winnipeg. Right now in Portage, it's 14 degrees. Wind out of the southeast, gusting to 48. The relative humidity, 40%. 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

0: wasn't meant to be, but somewhere down deep I still believe that we were.
1: There's Keith Urban, We Were, right here on CFRY, Real Country Radio. I'm Chris Kitchen here with you. This is a Thursday morning, 6:38 right now, and let's take a look at Sports Roundup. We all, of course, been lately cooking. We've been lately connecting our local businesses with teams who are battling their way through the Stanley Cup playoffs and having a lot of fun with it, such as the Screen Door Avalanche. Well, they topped McKenzie's Funeral Home Wild in Game 5 of their series. Final score last night was 4-3 in overtime. The Avalanche win their series 4-1, and they move on to the next round. And sorry to McKenzie's Funeral Home Wild, they are now out of our little contest. Last night, the downtown Drywall Sabres hosted the PharmaSave. The Dakota Gaming Center Ducks are at Bell Financial Golden Knights tonight. The puck drops at 8:30. Knights lead their series 3-2. And the downtown Drywall Sabres will host the PharmaSave Canadians tonight at 6. They didn't play last night. So just that one game, which unfortunately put the Wild out of contention of the Cup. Over in Major League Baseball was Tampa 3 and Toronto 5 after 10 innings. Dalton Varsho, I think I got that right. He was the Grand Slam winner from last night. So, putting my foot in my mouth is for as much as I know about sports. That's a bit of a roundup for you. We're going to keep the music moving along, but first, we're going to have some weather.
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1: Well, it's plus 14 right now with some cloud out there. We are expecting a high of 24 today. Good chance we're going to see some showers this afternoon with a thunderstorm mixed up in all of that. Tonight is going to drop down to 14 as that chance of showers continues overnight and into tomorrow morning. 24 is the forecasted high for tomorrow. 2 degrees. That's what we're dropping down to tomorrow night with clear skies. We're only getting to 13 on Saturday with some sunny skies. The rest of the weekend, well, it's calling for periods of rain throughout the next 3 or 4 days beyond that. The big story right now is this wind. We are on the tail edge of it, or we're feeling the effects of it. Depends on how you want to word it. Southeast, 35 kilometers right now, but it's gusting to well over 50. That's grab your hat and hold on for your dear life today. And if the rain comes and you want an umbrella, well, that's going to be a little bit of a problem there. In Brandon right now, that yellow warning is in effect for the wind. They are feeling a little more of the effect coming out of Saskatchewan. 16 is their current temperature, expecting that high of 23. The wind's at 45 right now to the southeast, but it's climbing up to 74 kilometers an hour with gusts. In Winnipeg, it's 14 degrees, cloudy skies, expecting that high of 24. Good chance you'll see that rain and thunderstorm this afternoon. Regina, you're above us. Orange warning for wind. You are feeling the effects of that storm in southern Saskatchewan. 14 degrees right now with some cloudy skies, expecting only a high of 15. So, and then possible little showers and that, but the wind, that is what is going to be your effect through today. Dauphin at 15 with some cloudy skies right now. In Neepawa, you got the yellow warning for wind as well. 13 degrees this morning. Carmen, you're sitting at 13 as well. 24 is the expected high today. In Gimli, 9 degrees. 20 degrees is the expected high with a chance that you'll see some showers. Fisher Branch, you're sitting at 12 right now. Oak Point, 14 degrees with expected high of 20 today. And a good chance you'll see some showers like the rest of us. Right now, it's 14 in Portage. Cloudy skies. That high of 24, but it's the wind, folks. Keep an eye out there for that wind. Maybe strap down the loose lawn chairs.

0: On a night like this from Trick Pony right here on CFRY, Real Country Radio. It's Chris Kitchen here with you, 6:49 right now. What a stretch it's been around here. Feels like every day someone's winning something big. Well, congratulations again to Yvonne Craker. She officially is packing her bags and heading off to BC because she scored herself a trip thanks to Pack Your Bags reporter from here, us at CFRY, Portage Airlines, and Mr. Lubin Tires. Then on Tuesday night, Tanya Cote became $10,000 richer after winning the golden ticket giveaway at Tavern United. Imagine waking up yesterday realizing your bank account just had the best Tuesday night ever. And also a lot of winners from the Seymour Canada online auction, which officially wrapped up yesterday. A lot of people bidding on hotel stays, experiences, restaurant packages, or getaway deal. Even my wife and myself got a few things off of that for the summer. So pretty incredible few days of prizes, winners, and local excitement around here. And honestly, I just love seeing local people, friends, and people that listen to us walking away smiling.
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2: Work is underway to turn a new vision for wheat and barley breeding into action, with farmers remaining central to the process. The Canadian Wheat Research Coalition says the guiding principles developed through a recent workshop with industry stakeholders will shape future decisions. Chair Jocelyn Velastic.
3: I don't think that they're a whole lot different, just that we need a way to move forward and we need to really refocus on how we're going to move forward and what is going to guide that. So in essence, these guiding principles will be referred to again and again as we look at what to do next in the transformation of the wheat breeding sector in Canada.
2: She says further discussions with stakeholders, including Agriculture and Agri-Food Canada, are planned as the coalition continues to move forward. For Golden West, I'm Glendale Allen Bossler.
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Patricia Conroy, Direction of Love, here on CFRY, Real Country Radio, 6:54 right now. I'm Chris Kitchen here with you. You remember as a kid how exciting things were when your classroom got picked for something? The principal would come down to bring a box of candy and say, hey, you guys were fantastic at recess yesterday, so here you go, a big reward. Everybody was like, oh yeah, we're the best. Well, congratulations to Mrs. Verway's grade 1 to 2 split class at Fort Lorraine School. You were the best. In fact, we just had a fantastic time with you this week because you got chosen as Classroom of the Month. And Ryan Simpson and Brittany Boschman went down there to share some pizza and some stories and had a great time with the class. And I hear they're just one of those classes that just love their teacher. In fact, begging the principal not to take them away next year. Well, it's your turn to nominate another classroom that deserves a little recognition. Head over to PortageOnline.com and give us a shot. Classroom of the Month, we need to know from you who we're going to go visit to next.

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2: A wind warning is in effect for areas of southwestern Manitoba, not including Portage. We'll see showers, storms, and strong winds moving in today. Details coming up. Manitoba Liberal Party leader Willard Reeves brought his message of change to Portage Tuesday night during a community meet and greet. Reeves spoke about issues including homelessness, health care, and education while calling for a different approach to politics in Manitoba.
3: I am willing to go beyond what politics is all about, right? If it's good for the people, we'll support it. We'll definitely move things forward, right? If it's not good, and if it's only for those with deep pockets and whatever, not going to happen. Cannot happen. When we're talking about representing the people, that's what we have to do. We cannot lose sight of that. And our politics, of course, you're losing sight of that.
2: Reeves also spoke about Portage's homelessness challenges and suggested existing buildings could potentially be used to help people get off the streets. A Portage adult learner is being recognized province-wide after winning a top prize in a writing contest about the impact of returning to school. Michael Duggan, a student at the Portage Learning and Literacy Center, was one of six winners in Manitoba in the Adult Secondary Education Council's Star Writing Contest. Staff say his essay stood out for its honesty and the powerful story behind it. Lead teacher Lori Collier says Duggan's story shows the difference adult education can make.
4: I think the power of sharing a story, it just has a really huge impact. And we were really proud of Mike. He's the first person. So we've entered our students many times, and this is the first time we've ever won. So the contest has been around since, I believe, 2010. So it's been around, 16 years. I think we've entered it every year. And I think it's worth noting that Mike's story is really powerful.
2: Duggan is currently working towards his grade 12 diploma and is ahead of schedule in his coursework. He'll read his winning essay at a provincial conference this fall. And cattle markets are staying strong, and there's rain in the forecast for this weekend to help green up the pastures. Executive Administrator for Manitoba Livestock Marketing Association, Rick Wright, shares more on the spring start for cattle producers.
5: Current is really good. I mean, the fed cattle prices at the plants is kind of stagnant here right now. We've seen a few of the plants cut back their kill requirements, trying to, keep a cap on the prices. But, demand for the meat is extremely good domestically and internationally. We have a very robust demand for beef. The 1,000-pound steers going into the feedlots here now for finishing. Most of that grain's already been purchased, so their cost of production is locked in.
2: In sports, the Colorado Avalanche are on to the conference finals after a 4-3 overtime win over the Wild. The Avs won the series 4-1. Tonight, the Canadiens and Sabres are back at it. That series tied at 2. And the Golden Knights will be looking to move on as they take on the Ducks. Vegas leads 3-2. The Portage Padres began their quest for a third consecutive championship last night in Neepawa, losing 3-2 to the Cubs on a walk-off sacrifice fly. The Padres look to rebound in their home opener when Austin comes to town next Wednesday. First pitch at 7. 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The winds will ramp up fast, south at 50, gusting to 70, with a high of 24. Tonight, partly cloudy with a chance of showers and strong west winds continuing. Tomorrow stays breezy with a mix of sun and cloud and a high of 24. Cooler air moves in for the weekend, sunny and 13 on Saturday. Then rain returns Sunday and Monday. Around the region, it's 16 degrees in Brandon, 13 in Winnipeg. Right now in Portage, it's 14 degrees. Wind out of the southeast, gusting to 48. The relative humidity, 40%. 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

0: CFRY 920 AM. It's Tim McGraw with When the Stars Go Blue. I'm Chris Kitchen here with you. It's Thursday morning, and I know I'm asking you to think at 7:09 in the morning to think about lunch tomorrow at noon, but it's the way it goes because I don't want you to miss out on an opportunity to help out a great project, but as well get yourself some wonderful food at a good price. Highway Community Kitchen's having a barbecue fundraiser. 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
4: Good day. This is Kirk Keeson reporting for the Ashton Auction Mart for the week of May 13th. We saw an offer this week, 1,125 head, 213 cows, 27 bulls, 777 feeder cattle, and 74 cow-calf pairs and bred cows. Slaughter cattle today were fully steady. We've seen bulls trading 230 to 299.50. D1 and D2 cows trading 245 to 280. D3 and D5 cows, $2 to 210. Heiferettes, 290 to 405. Less cattle this week as we get closer to grass and guys are just getting cattle, getting ready for pasture. But the feeder cattle today were traded fully steady. We've seen heifers trading 660 to 725 at 300 to 400 pounds. 4 to 5 weight heifers, $5.30 to $7. 5 to 6 weight heifers, $5.40 to $6.42. 6 to 700 pound heifers, $5 to $5.90. 7 to 8 weight heifers, $4.60 to $5.23. 8 to 9 weight heifers, $4.20 to $4.78. And 9 to 1,000 pound heifers, $4 to $4.41. On the steer trade, 4 to 500 pound steers, $7.50 to $8.70, 5 to 6 weight steers at $6.30 to $7.40, 6 to 700 pounds, $6 to $6.48, 7 to 8 weight steers, $5.20 to $5.80, 8 to 900 pound steers, $4.60 to $5.16, and 9 to 1,000 pound steers, $4 to $4.29. Some highlights for today, we had some 897 pound Charley heifers trade for $4.45, some 832 pound Char heifers at $4.63, a nice group of blacks at 807 traded for 468, some 734 pound black heifers at 510, and some 625 pound blacks at 590. On the steer side, 811 pound steers at 516, some 699 pound Charley steers at 596, and a nice group of 606 pound blacks at 642.50. Just a reminder that there is no sale next week. Our next sale is May 27th. We look forward to seeing you then. This is Kirk Keesman reporting for the Ashton Auction Mart. Good marketing, and thank you for listening.
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0: That's Lisa Burlkopf with Say here on Country 93. I'm sorry. Oh, I'm looking over next door. It's CFRY you're listening to this morning. It's 9:20 a.m. on that dial. It's the best of country. You know where you are. That's for sure. Garbage day for today. 4A is with the recycling. School day for today. Another long weekend coming up for all of us, but the kids as well, as they celebrate Victoria Day with the day off, of course. And we are looking at a current temperature right now of 15 with some cloudy skies. But it's the wind today. There is a big windstorm in southern Saskatchewan, and it's kind of moving over here into Manitoba, especially the southwest part of Manitoba. But even here in Portage, we're feeling the effects. Right now, the wind's coming out of the southeast at 48 kilometers. It's gusting up to 70 kilometers right now. So that's more than just a hold on to your hat. You got to hold on to your car door before it gets ripped off. Brandon is under a wind warning. Southern Saskatchewan's under a huge wind warning right now. I mean, these are the kind of things that our neighbors to the south experience during hurricanes. We just don't have the real wind yet, or the real wind yet. But how about some weather details? Let's go to that now.
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0: It's 15, as I said, with some cloudy skies right now. We're looking for a high of 24. This afternoon, we good chance we'll see some rain, possibly even a thunderstorm. That's going to move into tonight as we drop down to 14. Tomorrow, chance of showers through the morning, high of 24 expected. Dropping down to a low of 2 tomorrow night with clear skies. On Saturday, it's our only sunny day this weekend, 13 degrees with the sunshine, dropping down to 4 on Saturday night. The clouds are moving in, and then we'll see periods of rain for the next 2 or 3 days. Sun rises at 5:49 this morning. The sunset will be at 9:11. Humidity is only at 37% with the tendency on the pressure falling. But the wind, as I've been telling you, wind right now in Portage, 48 kilometers out of the southeast, gusting up to 70 kilometers an hour. So we need to be careful with what you're doing today. That could make a big effect even on your driving. In Brandon, the yellow warning is out for the wind. They're expecting a high of 23 today with a good chance we'll see some rain and wind happening, maybe even a thunderstorm this afternoon. Currently, they're at 16 degrees with some mist in the air. Humidity's at 36%. And in Winnipeg, 14 degrees under some cloudy skies. Good chance of rain this afternoon as well. Thunderstorm mixed in there. 24 degrees is the expected high. Once again, here in Portage, it's 15 under some cloud as we sit patiently and watch what happens for rain this afternoon. But that wind, keep an eye out. Make sure that you stay safe.

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4: Work is underway to turn a new vision for wheat and barley breeding into action, with farmers remaining central to the process. The Canadian Wheat Research Coalition says the guiding principles

0: the transformation of the wheat breeding sector in Canada.
1: She says further discussions with stakeholders, including Agriculture and Agri-Food Canada, are planned as the coalition continues to move forward. For Golden West, I'm Glendalee Allen Bossler.
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1: A wind warning is in effect for areas of southwestern Manitoba, not including Portage. Showers and a risk of thunderstorms today. Windy and a high of 24. A Portage man returning to school after 18 years is celebrating a major milestone after winning a provincial writing contest. Michael Duggan says his essay focused on his personal journey, including family, faith, and overcoming challenges while working towards his high school diploma. Staff at the Portage Learning and Literacy Center say his commitment has made him an inspiration to others. Duggan reflects on what this experience has meant for him and his family.
2: Just with my kids, they're... they're

0: look up to me. They're proud of me. I get to share my written essay with them, and they gave me a round of applause and gave me a big hug. And it's been 18 years since I've been in school. I never thought I'd be able to climb this mountain, and it's what seemed impossible is becoming achievable, and I'm making my way to get my grade 12 diploma.
1: Duggan encourages others thinking about returning to school to keep showing up and stay consistent. Manitoba Liberals were in Portage Tuesday night as the new party leader, Willard Reeves, met with local residents and discussed his vision for the future. The event included discussion on healthcare, economic development, education, and how Manitoba should respond to changing times. Former Portage Lisgar federal Liberal candidate Robert Kreese shared his thoughts on why he believes the region needs to think about representation differently.
2: Ask yourself what you want for Portage Lisgar. I mean, Portage Lisgar has voted Conservative for 72 years. Half of that time, it's had a Conservative Prime Minister. The other half, it's had a Liberal Prime Minister. Has Portage Lisgar really had the ear of Ottawa through all of those years? Have we had real representation where the MPs have spoken for the interests of Portage Lisgar instead of the National Party's talking points? I think that there's an awful lot of potential in Portage Lisgar that has been set aside.
1: Kreese says the region has significant political potential in agriculture, manufacturing, and economic development that should have a stronger voice in Ottawa. And for Manitoba cattle producers, the 2026 outlook remains strong. Executive Administrator for Manitoba Livestock Marketing Association, Rick Wright, says the demand for meat is extremely good domestically and internationally, noting there is a very robust demand for beef.
3: What we are seeing is a lot of guys that finish cattle in Manitoba and Saskatchewan are not finishing this year. The 1,000-pound cattle are selling well enough that they can make a profit, and they don't think there's any sense in trying to hang on and finish them. So we're seeing a few more volume showing up, you know, on the trade scale every week, and these are a lot of cattle that would normally not be sold at this particular time of year. Feeder cattle going to the grass are outstanding. It's very hard to buy a steer to go to the grass for under $4,300, and that's just an incredible amount.
1: In sports, the Avalanche are on to the conference finals after a 4-3 overtime win in Game 5 over the Minnesota Wild. The Avs won the series 4-1. Tonight, the Canadiens are looking to take a 3-2 series lead as they travel to Buffalo to take on the Sabres. Puck drop is at 6. And in Game 6 between the Golden Knights and Ducks, Vegas will be looking to wrap up that series. Puck drop at 8:30 in Anaheim. And in baseball, Dalton Varsho hit a grand slam in the 10th inning to give the Blue Jays a 5-3 win over Tampa Bay. Stream us anytime from anywhere for your complete local news experience. 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The winds will ramp up fast, south at 50, gusting to 70, with a high of 24. Tonight, partly cloudy with a chance of showers and strong west winds continuing. Tomorrow stays breezy with a mix of sun and cloud and a high of 24. Cooler air moves in for the weekend, sunny and 13 on Saturday. Then rain returns Sunday and Monday. Around the region, it's 16 degrees in Brandon, 13 in Winnipeg, right now in Portage. It's 14 degrees, wind out of the southeast, gusting to 48, the relative humidity 40%. 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

0: That's the Roadhammers with Homegrown here on CFRY 920 AM. Hey, look at that. Notice I got it right this time. It's garbage day for today for a hands recycling school day for as well. Another long weekend for all of us coming up. Victoria Day has finally arrived. A lot of folks heading out to open up the cabins this weekend. And a few brave souls are going to try a bit of camping this weekend. Going to be a little cooler in the evenings, and unfortunately, only one good day. Saturday is expecting sunshine. The rest of it, it's predicting for some rain. So all the best of luck.
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0: Well, currently we're sitting at 15 degrees with some cloudy skies, expecting that high of 24 today. Good chance we'll see some showers, even maybe a thunderstorm this afternoon. We're dropping down to 14 tonight with some cloudy skies. The wind, there's the thing that we've been talking about all morning, 48 kilometers an hour from the southeast, but gusting up to well over 70 at points. That makes things a wee more difficult if you're out and about, especially with your car doors. That wind grabs it, it's going to fling it hard into the car next to you. So be careful and be aware. Tomorrow, we're expecting a high of 24. Chance of showers continuing from today into tomorrow. and tomorrow night, dropping down to 2 degrees with some clear skies. It's going to be sunny on Saturday, but the only day that's going to be sunny. High of 13 expected the rest of the weekend and into early next week. Chance of showers is in the forecast. Sunrise at 5:49 today. The sunset will be at 9:11. Over in Brandon, you're under a yellow warning for that wind. 16 degrees with some misty skies. Winnipeg is sitting at 14 under some cloud. In Regina, also have a warning for wind, but it's orange. A lot more wind you guys are experiencing. 14 degrees expected. 15 degrees expected today. You're at 14, almost there right now. In Dauphin, it's 19 with some cloudy skies. Neepawa's got the yellow warning for wind, 12 degrees right now. In Carmen, it's 14, expecting that high of 24 today. In Gimli, it's plus 10 this morning, and in Fisher Branch, plus 12. Finally, over in Oak Point, it's 14 degrees, a high of 20, and they're expecting some rain moving through the area today. Once again, here in Portage, it's 15 degrees with some cloudy skies. Humidity is at 37%, but the wind, we're experiencing 48 kilometer an hour winds from the southeast, gusting to over 70 at points.
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0: CFRY 920 AM. That's Country Boy from Ricky Skaggs right here. I'm Christopher Kitchen with you on this Thursday morning, and it's time.
1: Information you'll never need.
0: Yeah, no, sometimes on Thursdays we learn things that absolutely nobody asked for. And today will be one of those days. So, as we look at the information you'll never need, did you know that a group of flamingos is called a flamboyance? Which honestly sounds less like a bird fact and more like the name of a very dramatic dance crew. Hey, there you go, Boss Dance Academy. You can't be the flamboyance now. Also, bananas are technically berries, but strawberries are not. Science really woke up one day and decided, yeah, hey, you know what? Let's plan a little chaos amongst the fruiters. And finally, Portage is surrounded by part of the famous Prairie Pothole Region wetlands. Yes, this is an actual fact. The Prairie Pothole Region wetlands. Now that sounds beautiful and environmentally important until your coffee is launched into the passenger seat as you drive along Crescent Road. There you go, folks. You learned nothing useful this morning, but somehow your Thursday is just that much more educated.
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3: A wind warning is in effect for areas of southwestern Manitoba, not including Portage. We'll see showers, storms, and strong winds moving in today. Details coming up. Manitoba Liberal Party leader Willard Reeves brought his message of change to Portage Tuesday night during a community meet and greet. Reeves spoke about issues including homelessness, health care, and education while calling for a different approach to politics in Manitoba.
4: I am willing to go beyond what politics is all about, right? If it's good for the people, we'll support it. We'll definitely move things forward, right? If it's not good, and if it's only for those with deep pockets and whatever, not going to happen. Cannot happen. When we're talking about representing the people, that's what we have to do. We cannot lose sight of that. And our politics, of course, you're losing sight of that.
3: Reeves also spoke about Portage's homelessness challenges and suggested existing buildings could potentially be used to help people get off the streets. A Portage adult learner is being recognized province-wide after winning a top prize in a writing contest about the impact of returning to school. Michael Duggan, a student at the Portage Learning and Literacy Center, was one of six winners in Manitoba in the Adult Secondary Education Council's Star Writing Contest. Staff say his essay stood out for its honesty and the powerful story behind it. Lead teacher Lori Collier says Duggan's story shows the difference adult education can make.
5: I think the power of sharing a story, it just has a really huge impact. And we were really proud of Mike. He's the first person. So we've entered our students many times, and this is the first time we've ever won. So the contest has been around since, I believe, 2010. So it's been around, 16 years. I think we've entered it every year. And I think it's worth noting that Mike's story is really powerful.
3: Duggan is currently working towards his grade 12 diploma and is ahead of schedule in his coursework. He'll read his winning essay at a provincial conference this fall. And cattle markets are staying strong, and there's rain in the forecast for this weekend to help green up the pastures. Executive Administrator for Manitoba Livestock Marketing Association, Rick Wright, shares more on the spring start for cattle producers.
6: Current is really good. I mean, the fed cattle prices at the plants is kind of stagnant here right now. We've seen a few of the plants cut back their kill requirements, trying to, keep a cap on the prices. But, demand for the meat is extremely good domestically and internationally. We have a very robust demand for beef. The 1,000-pound steers going into the feedlots here now for finishing. Most of that grain's already been purchased, so their cost of production is locked in.
3: In sports, the Colorado Avalanche are on to the conference finals after a 4-3 overtime win over the Wild. The Avs won the series 4-1. Tonight, the Canadiens and Sabres are back at it. That series tied at 2. And the Golden Knights will be looking to move on as they take on the Ducks. Vegas leads 3-2. The Portage Padres began their quest for a third consecutive championship last night in Neepawa, losing 3-2 to the Cubs on a walk-off sacrifice fly. The Padres look to rebound in their home opener when Austin comes to town next Wednesday. First pitch at 7. 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The winds will ramp up fast, south at 50, gusting to 70, with a high of 24. Tonight, partly cloudy with a chance of showers and strong west winds continuing. Tomorrow stays breezy with a mix of sun and cloud and a high of 24. Cooler air moves in for the weekend, sunny and 13 on Saturday. Then rain returns Sunday and Monday. Around the region, 16 degrees in Brandon. Winnipeg, mostly cloudy, sitting at 14. Right now in Portage, cloudy and 15. We're seeing a southeast wind gusting to 67 with the relative humidity 37%. Sun or storm, you can find the area's official forecast on the free Portage Online app. I'm Corey Knute.

0: 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I'm Chris Kitchen here with you this morning. We've entered into the 8 o'clock hour. Garbage day for today. 4A has the recycling. School day for today. Long weekend coming up for everybody. Victoria Day is on Monday. Currently, it's 15 degrees with some cloud out there. Expecting a high of 24 today with a good chance we'll see some showers, maybe even thunder showers. But it's the wind, folks. That is the news to say. Southeast wind at 48 kilometers an hour, gusting to over 70 kilometers an hour at points. That'll make it a little more difficult to hold on to that door in the parking lots.
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3: Good day. This is Kirk Keeson reporting for the Ashton Auction Mart for the week of May 13th. We saw an offer this week, 1,125 head, 213 cows, 27 bulls, 777 feeder cattle, and 74 cow-calf pairs and bred cows. Slaughter cattle today were fully steady. We've seen bulls trading 230 to 299.50. D1 and D2 cows trading 245 to 280. D3 and D5 cows $2 to 210. Heiferettes 290 to 405. Less cattle this week as we get closer to grass and guys are just getting cattle, getting ready for pasture. But the feeder cattle today were traded fully steady. We've seen heifers trading 660 to 725 at 300 to 400 pounds. 4 to 5 weight heifers, $5.30 to $7. 5 to 6 weight heifers, $5.40 to $6.42. 6 to 700 pound heifers, $5 to $5.90. 7 to 8 weight heifers, $4.60 to $5.23. 8 to 9 weight heifers, $4.20 to $4.78. And 9 to 1,000 pound heifers, $4 to $4.41. On the steer trade, 4 to 500 pound steers, $7.50 to $8.70. 5 to 6 weight steers at $6.30 to $7.40. 6 to 700 pounds, $6 to $6.48. 7 to 8 weight steers, $5.20 to $5.80. 8 to 900 pound steers, $4.60 to $5.16. And 9 to 1,000 pound steers, $4 to $4.29. Some highlights for today. We had some 897 pound Charley heifers trade for $4.45. Some 832 pound char heifers at $4.63. A nice group of blacks at 807 traded for 468, some 734 pound black heifers at 510, and some 625 pound blacks at 590. On the steer side, 811 pound steers at 516, some 699 pound Charley steers at 596, and a nice group of 606 pound blacks at 642.50. Just a reminder that there is no sale next week. Our next sale is May 27th. We look forward to seeing you then. This is Kirk Keesman reporting for the Ashton Auction Mart. Good marketing, and thank you for listening.
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1: That's Aaron Lines. These are those days here on CFRY 920 AM. I'm Chris Kitchen here with you. It's 8:17 right now. I'm having a problem with my words this morning. Manitoba Agriculture is helping people get ready for the summer pasture season. They've got a couple of workshops coming up called Beefing Up Herd Health on Pasture. Closest one to us will be in Gladstone, Tuesday, June the 2nd at the Gladstone Auction Mart. That runs from 9:30 to 3:30, and they're going to be covering everything from like virtual fencing and mineral needs to common cattle health issues, remote drug delivery, and hands-on implementing techniques. 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
1: Well, we are sitting at 15 right now with some cloudy skies, expecting that high of 24. Good chance we'll see some showers this afternoon, maybe even a thunder shower. Things are going to drop down to 14 tonight, with a chance of showers continuing into tomorrow. And Friday, we're looking at a high of 24. And Friday night dropping down to 2 degrees. It'll clear up tomorrow night. On Saturday, 13 for the day, sunny skies, but dropping down to 4 Saturday night. And then we're going to see some periods of rain for Sunday, Monday, and Tuesday. Probably won't get any sunshine until Wednesday. Right now, the wind, that's the story, coming in from the southeast at 48 kilometers an hour. Gusts happening up to 70 kilometers an hour. Humidity sitting at 36%. The tendency on the pressure is falling. Sunrise is at 5:49. Sunset is at 9:11. Over in Brandon, you're under a yellow warning for the wind. You could see gusts well into the 70s today. Right now, you're looking at 28 kilometers an hour from the southeast. 15 degrees with some cloudy skies, a high of 23. Good chance you'll have some showers this afternoon, including a potential thunderstorm. 15 degrees in Winnipeg right now, mostly cloudy skies. 24 degrees is the high expected. Good chance of showers this afternoon, maybe even a thundershower. And back here in Portage, 15 with cloudy skies.
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1: A wind warning is in effect for areas of southwestern Manitoba, not including Portage. Showers and a risk of thunderstorms today. Windy and a high of 24. A Portage man returning to school after 18 years is celebrating a major milestone after winning a provincial writing contest. Michael Duggan says his essay focused on his personal journey, including family, faith, and overcoming

0: challenges while working towards his high school diploma. Staff at the Portage Learning and Literacy Center say his commitment has made him an inspiration to others. Duggan reflects on what this experience has meant for him and his family.
1: Just with my kids, they look up to me. They're proud of me. I get to share my written essay with them, and they gave me a round of applause and gave me a big hug. And it's been 18 years since I've been in school. I never thought I'd be able to climb this mountain. And it's what seemed impossible is becoming achievable. And I'm making my way to get my grade 12 diploma.
0: Duggan encourages others thinking about returning to school to keep showing up and stay consistent. Manitoba Liberals were in Portage Tuesday night as the new party leader, Willard Reeves, met with local residents and discussed his vision for the future. The event included discussion on healthcare, economic development, education, and how Manitoba should respond to changing times. Former Portage Lisgar federal Liberal candidate Robert Kreese shared his thoughts on why he believes the region needs to think about representation differently.
2: Ask yourself what you want for Portage Lisgar. I mean, Portage Lisgar has voted conservative for 72 years. Half of that time, it's had a conservative prime minister. The other half, it's had a liberal prime minister. Has Portage Lisgar really had the ear of Ottawa through all of those years? Have we had real representation where the MPs have spoken for the interests of Portage Lisgar instead of the National Party's talking points? I think that there's an awful lot of potential in Portage Lisgar that has been set aside.
0: Kreese says the region has significant political potential in agriculture, manufacturing, and economic development that should have a stronger voice in Ottawa. And for Manitoba cattle producers, the 2026 outlook remains strong. Executive Administrator for Manitoba Livestock Marketing Association, Rick Wright, says the demand for meat is extremely good domestically and internationally, noting there is a very robust demand for beef.
3: What we are seeing is a lot of guys that finish cattle in Manitoba and Saskatchewan are not finishing them this year. The 1,000-pound cattle are selling well enough that they can make a profit, and they don't think there's any sense in trying to hang on and finish them. So we're seeing a few more volume showing up, you know, on the trade scale every week, and these are a lot of cattle that would normally not be sold at this particular time of year. Feeder cattle going to the grass are outstanding. It's very hard to buy a steer to go to the grass for under $4,300, and that's just an incredible amount.
0: In sports, the Avalanche are on to the conference finals after a 4-3 overtime win in Game 5 over the Minnesota Wild. The Avs won the series 4-1. Tonight, the Canadiens are looking to take a 3-2 series lead as they travel to Buffalo to take on the Sabres. Puck drop is at 6. And in Game 6 between the Golden Knights and Ducks, Vegas will be looking to wrap up that series. Puck drop at 8:30 in Anaheim. And in baseball, Dalton Varsho hit a grand slam in the 10th inning to give the Blue Jays a 5-3 win over Tampa Bay. Stream us anytime from anywhere for your complete local news experience. 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
0: Expect a mix of sun and cloud today with a 60% chance of showers developing late this morning and into the afternoon, along with a risk of a thunderstorm. The winds will ramp up fast, south at 50, gusting to 70, with a high of 24. Tonight, partly cloudy with a chance of showers and strong west winds continuing. Tomorrow stays breezy with a mix of sun and cloud and a high of 24. Cooler air moves in for the weekend, sunny and 13 on Saturday, then rain returns Sunday and Monday. Around the region, 16 degrees in Brandon. Winnipeg, mostly cloudy, sitting at 14. Right now in Portage, cloudy and 15. We're seeing a southeast wind gusting to 67 with the relative humidity 37%. Sun or storm, you can find the area's official forecast on the free Portage Online app. I'm Corey Canute.
5: You're busy. 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

0: That's Black Hawk. I sure can smell the rain. And it's right here on CFRY 920 AM. I'm Chris Kitchen with you. It's 8:39. It's 15 degrees outside with some cloudy skies. And some people, I guess, can smell the rain on its way. We have a really good chance of some rain showers, maybe even a thunder shower this afternoon. But it's the wind, folks, the wind. Can you smell that? Winds coming in from the southeast at 48 kilometers. The gusts are going up to 70 kilometers and over. So we need to be careful when we're out and about today. Full weather details are on their way.
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0: We're at 15 degrees right now with some cloudy skies, expecting a high of 24 today. Good chance we'll see some showers this afternoon, maybe even a thunder shower. Dropping down to 14 tonight, that chance of showers continuing overnight into Friday morning as we look for a high of 24 tomorrow. Going down to 2 degrees tomorrow night with some clear skies. That's going to be kind of the weekend thing. Very colder temperatures in the nighttime. Saturday going up to 13 with sunny skies. But the rest of the weekend, calling for rain and chance of showers. That would take us probably all the way to Wednesday. Wind is the story this afternoon. 48 kilometers right now. It's south from the southeast. going to be gusting up to 70 kilometers. So we're expecting a little bit of that wind storm that are coming in from this, from Saskatchewan area, is directly affecting the southwest. Brandon's under a yellow warning for wind, 15 degrees right now with some cloudy skies, expecting that high of 23. Good chance they'll have some rain this afternoon. With the wind, it could drive the rain almost sideways. In Winnipeg, it's 15 under some cloudy skies. Chance of showers this afternoon as they reach a high of 24. Regina's under an orange warning for wind, 13 degrees right now. The wind's at the southwest at 39 and gusting up to 60 kilometers an hour. It could get worse this afternoon. Dauphin, you're at 18 with some cloudy skies. Over in Neepawa, yellow warning for wind today, 15 degrees right now, and looks like you might be experiencing some rain already. Carmen, 816, 24 is the high expected today. Gimli, you're sitting at 11 with some rain expected alongside a 20-degree forecast. Fisher Branch is at 14, expecting a high of 22. And finally, Oak Point. It's 16 right now. You've got some gusting winds as well, up to 70 kilometers an hour. High of 20 is expected today. Right now in Portage is 15 with some cloudy skies. Keep an eye out, folks, across southern Manitoba. We're feeling the effects of this big windstorm coming out of Saskatchewan. Not all of us going to be getting major, but at least here in Portage, gusts are happening up to 70 kilometers an hour.

0: Hi, I'm Pete Smith. Light is our theme on Compass Point this week. On more than one occasion, God's Son, the Lord Jesus, said, "I am the light of the world." In John 8 verse 12, he adds, "Whoever follows me will never walk in darkness, but will have the light of life." When the Saviour was born, Simeon said of him in Luke 2 verse 32, "A light to lighten the Gentiles," or as another translation puts it, "He is a light to reveal God to the nations." This is something light does, it reveals. In his presence our sinfulness is revealed, but so also is his perfectness. We're told in 2 Corinthians 4 verse 6, "For God, who commanded the light to shine out of darkness, hath shined in our hearts." Only God can give spiritual enlightenment. Let me urge you to read John's Gospel and carefully consider who Jesus Christ is, for he is the true light. God bless.
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That's Adam Gregory, Coulda Fooled Me, here on CFRY, 920 AM. I'm Chris Kitchen here with you. It's 8:56 right now. I'm wrapping things up for the morning. Ryan Simpson's on his way in. He's going to take you right through until 1 o'clock. Don't forget to join him for the news and information hour right here on CFRY. As for me, I'll see you tomorrow morning at 6 to kick off the Victoria Day long weekend.

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1: A wind warning is in effect for areas of southwestern Manitoba, not including Portage. We'll see showers, storms, and strong winds moving in today. Details coming up. Manitoba Liberal Party leader Willard Reeves brought his message of change to Portage Tuesday night during a community meet and greet. Reeves spoke about issues including homelessness, health care, and education while calling for a different approach to politics in Manitoba.
2: I am willing to go beyond what politics is all about, right? If it's good for the people, we'll support it. We'll definitely move things forward, right? If it's not good, and if it's only for those with deep pockets and whatever, not going to happen. Cannot happen. When we're talking about representing the people, that's what we have to do. We cannot lose sight of that. And our politics, of course, you're losing sight of that.
1: Reeves also spoke about Portage's homelessness challenges and suggested existing buildings could potentially be used to help people get off the streets. A Portage adult learner is being recognized province-wide after winning a top prize in a writing contest about the impact of returning to school. Michael Duggan, a student at the Portage Learning and Literacy Center, was one of six winners in Manitoba in the Adult Secondary Education Council's Star Writing Contest. Staff say his essay stood out for its honesty and the powerful story behind it. Lead teacher Lori Collier says Duggan's story shows the difference adult education can make.
3: I think the power of sharing a story, it just has a really huge impact. And we were really proud of Mike. He's the first person. So we've entered our students many times, and this is the first time we've ever won. So the contest has been around since, I believe, 2010. So it's been around, 16 years. I think we've entered it every year. And I think it's worth noting that Mike's story is really powerful.
1: Duggan is currently working towards his grade 12 diploma and is ahead of schedule in his coursework. He'll read his winning essay at a provincial conference this fall. And cattle markets are staying strong, and there's rain in the forecast for this weekend to help green up the pastures. Executive Administrator for Manitoba Livestock Marketing Association, Rick Wright, shares more on the spring start for cattle producers.
4: Current is really good. I mean, the fed cattle prices at the plants is kind of stagnant here right now. We've seen a few of the plants cut back their kill requirements, trying to, keep a cap on the prices. But, demand for the meat is extremely good domestically and internationally. We have a very robust demand for beef. The 1,000-pound steers going into the feedlots here now for finishing. Most of that grain's already been purchased, so their cost of production is locked in.
1: In sports, the Colorado Avalanche are on to the conference finals after a 4-3 overtime win over the Wild. The Avs won the series 4-1. Tonight, the Canadiens and Sabres are back at it. That series tied at 2. And the Golden Knights will be looking to move on as they take on the Ducks. Vegas leads 3-2. The Portage Padres began their quest for a third consecutive championship last night in Neepawa, losing 3-2 to the Cubs on a walk-off sacrifice fly. The Padres look to rebound in their home opener when Austin comes to town next Wednesday. First pitch at 7. 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The winds will ramp up fast, south at 50, gusting to 70, with a high of 24. Tonight, partly cloudy with a chance of showers and strong west winds continuing. Tomorrow stays breezy with a mix of sun and cloud and a high of 24. Cooler air moves in for the weekend, sunny and 13 on Saturday. Then rain returns Sunday and Monday. Around the region, 16 degrees in Brandon. Winnipeg, mostly cloudy, sitting at 14. Right now in Portage, cloudy and 15. We're seeing a southeast wind gusting to 67 with the relative humidity 37%. Sun or storm, you can find the area's official forecast on the free Portage Online app. I'm Corey Knute.
5: And it's the 14th day of May, 2026. 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It's time for CFRY's funeral announcements. 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

It is this morning's inspirational song on CFRY, and it comes from Tammy Wynette, The Wonders You Perform. I'm Ryan Simpson. It is windy today. Portage right on the edge of a wind warning that kind of kicks in, the wind warning area around McGregor, Austin, Carberry, and then the wind's even more intense as you get west of Brandon. They could be gusting as high as 100 today, so we're not in the wind warning area, but it's going to be windy, and we're very close to it. In fact, already this morning, we've seen some wind gusts as high as 70 in and around Portage, and it looks like it's going to stay pretty windy all day long. We've had some fairly dark clouds to the west of us, but for the most part, all we've seen is a few sprinkles in Portage so far. But there's a couple of areas in our region that have had some rain. 60% chance of showers later this morning into the afternoon. It is CFRY, and this one's from Prairie Oyster. It's Black Eyed Susan, Real Country Radio.

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7: Expect a mix of sun and cloud today with a 60% chance of showers developing late this morning and into the afternoon, along with a risk of a thunderstorm. The winds will ramp up fast, south at 50, gusting to 70, with a high of 24. Tonight, partly cloudy with a chance of showers and strong west winds continuing. Tomorrow stays breezy with a mix of sun and cloud and a high of 24. Cooler air moves in for the weekend, sunny and 13 on Saturday. Then rain returns Sunday and Monday. Around the region, some light rain showers in Brandon. It's 16 degrees, 18 in Winnipeg under mostly cloudy skies. Right now in Portage, we're seeing some blowing dust in the region. It's 17, wind is out of the south, southeast, gusting to 68, and the relative humidity 33%. 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

920 CFRY, it's one more girl, and I can love anyone. I think most of us love long weekends, but not everyone gets a long weekend. We got shift workers out there. Lots of stores are still open on May long weekend, and those stores need staff as well. So we often talk about that extra day off, the break, the fun, the fishing, the camping, but there's also the cleaning, the organizing, and lots of people saying, what are you talking about?

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9: Expect a mix of sun and cloud today with a 60% chance of showers developing late this morning and into the afternoon, along with a risk of a thunderstorm. The winds will ramp up fast, south at 50, gusting to 70, with a high of 24. Tonight, partly cloudy with a chance of showers and strong west winds continuing. Tomorrow stays breezy with a mix of sun and cloud and a high of 24. Cooler air moves in for the weekend, sunny and 13 on Saturday. Then rain returns Sunday and Monday. Around the region, some light rain showers in Brandon. It's 16 degrees, 18 in Winnipeg under mostly cloudy skies. Right now in Portage, we're seeing some blowing dust in the region. It's 17, wind is out of the south, southeast, gusting to 68, and the relative humidity 33%. 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

0: Some great Made in Manitoba music right there, J.R. Sharone. It's the land of the free. Now, might pull a song out like that for Canada Day long weekend, but I think it fits pretty good for May long weekend as well. For sports, lots going on over the weekend. We got the Portage Online Cup. That's what we call it. And round two is slowly coming to an end. We had another elimination last night. The Mackenzie's Funeral Home Wild have been eliminated, and another elimination could happen tonight. The Belks Financial Golden Knights up against the Dakota Gaming Center Ducks. But two teams that are safe, at least for tonight, the PharmaSave Portage Canadiens and the Downtown Drywall Sabres. That series tied at two games apiece. Not too late to make a guess for round number two of the Portage Online Cup, where we've taken local businesses and attach them to the names of the teams. You don't even need to know anything about hockey. You can just pick one, and if they win it all, you could win weekend passes to Dauphin Country Fest just like that. It's a break day at the Centennial Cup Championships. Niverville, representing Manitoba, their first ever league title, went through the round robin undefeated, which gives them a ticket straight to the semifinals. So doesn't mean they're going to win the event, but they're going to be in the Final Four, and action picks up again at that event tomorrow. Of course, the kids back outdoors playing their sports, baseball, soccer, softball, golf is busy again. Notice some pickleball and tennis players already and all the other outdoor fun. And hopefully some of that maybe will happen May long weekend if it's nice enough. Know at the campground you see all kinds of games like cornhole and more.
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1: A wind warning is in effect for most of southern Manitoba, including the Portage region. I'll have full details coming up. A Portage man returning to school after 18 years is celebrating a major milestone after winning a provincial writing contest. Michael Duggan says his essay focused on his personal journey, including family, faith, and overcoming challenges while working towards his high school diploma. Staff at the Portage Learning and Literacy Center say his commitment has made him an inspiration to others. Duggan reflects on what this experience has meant for him and his family.
2: Just with my kids, they look up to me, they're proud of me. I get to share my written essay with them, and they gave me a round of applause and gave me a big hug. And it's been 18 years since I've been in school. I never thought I'd be able to climb this mountain, and it's what seemed impossible is becoming achievable, and I'm making my way to get my grade 12 diploma.
1: Duggan encourages others thinking about returning to school to keep showing up and stay consistent. Manitoba Liberals were in Portage Tuesday night as the new party leader, Willard Reeves, met with local residents and discussed his vision for the future. The event included discussion on healthcare, economic development, education, and how Manitoba should respond to changing times. Former Portage Lisgar federal Liberal candidate Robert Kreese shared his thoughts on why he believes the region needs to think about representation differently.
3: Ask yourself what you want for Portage Lisgar. I mean, Portage Lisgar has voted conservative for 72 years. Half of that time, it's had a conservative prime minister. The other half, it's had a liberal prime minister. Has Portage Lisgar really had the ear of Ottawa through all of those years? Have we had real representation where the MPs have spoken for the interests of Portage Lisgar instead of the National Party's talking points? I think that there's an awful lot of potential in Portage Lisgar that has been set aside.
1: Kreese says the region has significant political potential in agriculture, manufacturing, and economic development that should have a stronger voice in Ottawa. And for Manitoba cattle producers, the 2026 outlook remains strong. Executive Administrator for Manitoba Livestock Marketing Association, Rick Wright, says the demand for meat is extremely good domestically and internationally, noting there is a very robust demand for beef.
4: What we are seeing is a lot of guys that finish cattle in Manitoba and Saskatchewan are not finishing this year. The 1,000-pound cattle are selling well enough that they can make a profit, and they don't think there's any sense in trying to hang on and finish them. So we're seeing a few more volume showing up, you know, on the trade scale every week, and these are a lot of cattle that would normally not be sold at this particular time of year. Feeder cattle going to the grass are outstanding. It's very hard to buy a steer to go to the grass for under $4,300, and that's just an incredible amount.
1: In sports, the Avalanche are on to the conference finals after a 4-3 overtime win in Game 5 over the Minnesota Wild. The Avs won the series 4-1. Tonight, the Canadiens are looking to take a 3-2 series lead as they travel to Buffalo to take on the Sabres. Puck drop is at 6. And in Game 6 between the Golden Knights and Ducks, Vegas will be looking to wrap up that series. Puck drop at 8:30 in Anaheim. And in baseball, Dalton Varsho hit a grand slam in the 10th inning to give the Blue Jays a 5-3 win over Tampa Bay. Stream us anytime from anywhere for your complete local news experience. Download the Portage Online app. The Portage Padres began their quest for a third consecutive championship last night in Neepawa, losing 3-2 to the Cubs on a walk-off sacrifice fly. The Padres look to rebound in their home opener when Austin comes to town next Wednesday. First pitch at 7. A wind warning is in effect for most of southern Manitoba, including Portage La Prairie. Expect a mix of sun and cloud with a 60% chance of showers and a risk of a thunderstorm. Wind south 60 kilometers an hour, gusting to 80, becoming west 70, gusting to 90 late this afternoon. The high 24. Tonight, partly cloudy with a 30% chance of showers and windy, gusting to 90 early, easing overnight to a low of 14. Tomorrow brings a mix of sun and cloud with a 30% chance of afternoon showers and west winds gusting to 70. The high 24. Saturday is sunny with a high of 13. Sunday turns wet with rain and a high of 12. Monday stays unsettled with periods of rain and a high near 9 degrees. Around the region, Brandon sitting at 16 degrees, Winnipeg mostly cloudy and 18 right now in Portage. Some blowing dust in the region at 17. Wind out of the south-southeast gusting to 63. The relative humidity 34%. 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

0: Luke Combs and One Number Away. CFRY, good morning, windy and fairly warm this morning. We got the morning farm markets on the way later this hour. Of course, keeping an eye on the weather with May long weekend just around the corner. And we'll let you know about a few things that are going on in the area. It's all coming up this hour. 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

0: That's the Bellamy Brothers, I Could Be Persuaded. Gil Grant in there, remake of an old classic, Break It to Them Gently. Got the morning farm market news on the way in just a moment. We'll get you up to date there. I know a lot of farmers were busy in the fields yesterday with the nicer weather, but already this weekend it's going to be cool and rainy again. Your weather forecast is just a couple of minutes away. Also, yesterday we were on location at Lawson's, the new Portage location on the east side. They had their big orange event and a barbecue rolling and lots of people stopping by to take that in.
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2: Taking a look at the markets, canola, May, $737.90, down $6.40. July, $742, down $5.80. Spring wheat, Minneapolis, May, $7.11. Hard red winter wheat, May, $247. Wheat, May, $665. Corn, May, $466.50, down $0.50. Oats, May, $350.25, up $5. Soybeans, May, $1,180, down $35. Soybean meal, May, $342.70, up $9.80. Soybean oil, May, $75.26. Feeder cattle, May, $369.12. 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Lean hogs, May, 1982. The Canadian dollar is 72 cents, and crude oil, West Texas Intermediate, 101.01. For Golden West, I'm Glendale Allen Vossler.
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9: A wind warning is in effect for most of southern Manitoba, including Portage-La Prairie. Expect a mix of sun and cloud with a 60% chance of showers and a risk of a thunderstorm. Wind south 60 kilometers an hour, gusting to 80, becoming west 70, gusting to 90 late this afternoon. The high 24. Tonight, partly cloudy with a 30% chance of showers and windy, gusting to 90 early, easing overnight to a low of 14. Tomorrow brings a mix of sun and cloud with a 30% chance of afternoon showers and west winds gusting to 70. windy, the high 24. Saturday is sunny with a high of 13. Sunday turns wet with rain and a high of 12. Monday stays unsettled with periods of rain and a high near 9 degrees. Around the region, Brandon sitting at 16 degrees, Winnipeg mostly cloudy and 18 right now in Portage. Some blowing dust in the region at 17. Wind out of the south-southeast gusting to 63, the relative humidity 34%. 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

0: It is the Roadhammers and the Girl on the Billboard. You're with CFRY, Alan Jackson, Johnny Reed, Tim McGraw, and Faith Hill, all in that set as we move you through the morning and a little bit closer to the long weekend. Yard work, big thing for May long weekend, spring planting. Are you doing any cleaning in your area? Well, you can still sign up for beautification days with the PCRC. This will wrap up next Friday, so a week from tomorrow. If you got a project in mind, possibly a park down the street or your business front or whatever the case may be, wherever it is, let them know with the PCRC that you're doing it. And they'll even give you the supplies. They'll give you the garbage bags, the gloves. And you can do this with your friends or your family or your neighbors or your coworkers. Take some time to register that project, snap a picture or two, and you'll be in to win. Couple of $500 garden packages, but in the end, everybody's a winner because the community is a better place when it's all said and done. Remember, it's the PCRC and the Chamber of Commerce and their beautification days that continue for just over a week.
1: 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You ever feel like you're the last one to know what's going on? 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
7: A wind warning is in effect for most of southern Manitoba, including Portage La Prairie. Expect a mix of sun and cloud with a 60% chance of showers and a risk of a thunderstorm. Wind south 60 kilometers an hour, gusting to 80, becoming west 70, gusting to 90 late this afternoon. The high 24. Tonight, partly cloudy with a 30% chance of showers and windy, gusting to 90 early, easing overnight to a low of 14. Tomorrow brings a mix of sun and cloud with a 30% chance of afternoon showers and west winds gusting to 70. The high 24. Saturday is sunny with a high of 13. Sunday turns wet with rain and a high of 12. Monday stays unsettled with periods of rain and a high near 9 degrees. Around the region, Brandon sitting at 16 degrees. Winnipeg mostly cloudy and 18. Right now in Portage, some blowing dust in the region at 17. Wind out of the south-southeast gusting to 63. The relative humidity 34%. 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

0: Gump. It is CFRY. What a windy day. In fact, next 24 to 36 hours expected to be very, very windy. And yellow level warnings for the wind issued now for the RM and city of Portage La Prairie, but all around the region, up through the Interlake now to the west, and even the southwest as well, Norfolk, Treherne. So pretty wide area for that wind warning today. Hopefully we don't see all that much as far as damage is concerned, but the wind's gusting as high as 90 in many spots in the area. And as you get closer to the Manitoba-Saskatchewan border, could be even gusting as high as 100. So you certainly want to keep a watch on that patio furniture or anything that happens to blow in the wind. The gazebos, if you have those out yet, they got to be properly secured. But very, very windy for the next 36 hours heading in to the long weekend. And we're certainly noticing that when we step outside of our building right here in Portage.
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1: A wind warning is in effect for most of southern Manitoba, including the Portage region. I'll have full details coming up. Manitoba Liberal Party leader Willard Reeves brought his message of change to Portage Tuesday night during a community meet and greet. Reeves spoke about issues including homelessness, health care, and education while calling for a different approach to politics in Manitoba.
2: I am willing to go beyond what politics is all about, right? If it's good for the people, we'll support it. We'll definitely move things forward, right? If it's not good, and if it's only for those with deep pockets and whatever, not going to happen. Cannot happen. When we're talking about representing the people, that's what we have to do. We cannot lose sight of that. And our politics, of course, you're losing sight of that.
1: Reeves also spoke about Portage's homelessness challenges and suggested existing buildings could potentially be used to help people get off the streets. A Portage adult learner is being recognized province-wide after winning a top prize in a writing contest about the impact of returning to school. Michael Duggan, a student at the Portage Learning and Literacy Center, was one of six winners in Manitoba in the Adult Secondary Education Council's Star Writing Contest. Staff say his essay stood out for its honesty and the powerful story behind it. Lead teacher Lori Collier says Duggan's story shows the difference adult education can make.
3: I think the power of sharing a story, it just has a really huge impact. And we were really proud of Mike. He's the first person. So we've entered our students many times, and this is the first time we've ever won. So the contest has been around since, I believe, 2010. So it's been around, 16 years. I think we've entered it every year. And I think it's worth noting that Mike's story is really powerful.
1: Duggan is currently working towards his grade 12 diploma and is ahead of schedule in his coursework. He'll read his winning essay at a provincial conference this fall. And cattle markets are staying strong, and there's rain in the forecast for this weekend to help green up the pastures. Executive Administrator for Manitoba Livestock Marketing Association, Rick Wright, shares more on the spring start for cattle producers.
4: Current is really good. I mean, the fed cattle prices at the plants is kind of stagnant here right now. We've seen a few of the plants cut back their kill requirements, trying to, keep a cap on the prices. But, demand for the meat is extremely good domestically and internationally. We have a very robust demand for beef. The 1,000-pound steers going into the feedlots here now for finishing. Most of that grain's already been purchased, so their cost of production is locked in.
1: In sports, the Colorado Avalanche are on to the conference finals after a 4-3 overtime win over the Wild. The Avs won the series 4-1. Tonight, the Canadiens and Sabres are back at it. That series tied at 2. And the Golden Knights will be looking to move on as they take on the Ducks. Vegas leads 3-2. The Portage Padres began their quest for a third consecutive championship last night in Neepawa, losing 3-2 to the Cubs on a walk-off sacrifice fly. The Padres look to rebound in their home opener when Austin comes to town next Wednesday. First pitch at 7. 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Expect a mix of sun and cloud with a 60% chance of showers and a risk of a thunderstorm. Wind south 60 kilometers an hour, gusting to 80, becoming west 70, gusting to 90 late this afternoon. The high 24. Tonight, partly cloudy with a 30% chance of showers and windy, gusting to 90 early, easing overnight to a low of 14. Tomorrow brings a mix of sun and cloud with a 30% chance of afternoon showers and west winds gusting to 70. The high 24. Saturday is sunny with a high of 13. Sunday turns wet with rain and a high of 12. Monday stays unsettled with periods of rain and a high near 9 degrees. Around the region, Brandon sitting at 16 degrees. Winnipeg mostly cloudy and 18. Right now in Portage, some blowing dust in the region at 17. Wind out of the south-southeast gusting to 63. The relative humidity 34%. 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

0: 920 CFRY, Jim Reeves. I won't come in while he's there. George Strait started the hour off. I'm Ryan Simpson. Good morning. Brand new forecast rolling in this hour. We'll share that with you. The wind warning kind of dominating the forecast today. Very, very windy right across the entire region. When we started the day, Portage was not included in the wind warning, but we are now. It does look like it's going to stay pretty windy from now right through until the end of the day Friday. That's when things will start to calm down, but it's also going to start to cool down at the same time. As we look ahead at the information hour, Doc Walker coming up, Brad Paisley is on the way. We'll hear from Tanya Tucker and more. It's all coming up this hour. Plus, we'll let you know what's going on in the area. 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

0: But you love your job. You've probably thought of saying that before. Take this job and shove it. Big hit from the 70s from Johnny Paycheck. Well, one job that would be pretty difficult, and you'd be dealing with all kinds of situations, and you would just never know when they would come up. RCMP officer, and I know they will be out in full force this May long weekend, making sure the rules of the road are being followed, whether it be impaired driving or speeding. And often you wonder how much a speeding ticket would be when you hear some of the folks that are pulled over going way, way over the speed limit. Well, earlier this week, on the Portage Bypass, and they're often patrolling that area. Not only does the speed limit drop from 110 to 100, but some people drive pretty fast in that area. Lady was caught going 183 kilometers per hour. What does that set you back, along with all the demerits and everything that goes with it? $1,136 for speeding, another $672 for careless driving. And when it's all said and done, it's about $1,800. That's certainly not a way you would want to start off your long weekend.
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4: See Fried Weather.
5: A wind warning is in effect for most of southern Manitoba, including Portage-La Prairie. Expect a mix of sun and cloud with a 60% chance of showers and a risk of a thunderstorm. Wind south 60 kilometers an hour, gusting to 80, becoming west 70, gusting to 90 late this afternoon. The high 24. Tonight, partly cloudy with a 30% chance of showers and windy, gusting to 90 early, easing overnight to a low of 14. Tomorrow brings a mix of sun and cloud with a 30% chance of afternoon showers and west winds gusting to 70. The high 24. Saturday is sunny with a high of 13. Sunday turns wet with rain and a high of 12. Monday stays unsettled with periods of rain and a high near 9 degrees. Around the region, Brandon sitting at 16 degrees. Winnipeg mostly cloudy and 18. Right now in Portage, some blowing dust in the region at 17. Wind out of the south-southeast gusting to 63. The relative humidity 34%. 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

0: That one comes from Aaron Goodvin. It's Bars and Churches. Here with CFRY in the Information Hour, just around the corner. May long weekend, just around the corner as well. Some people talk about camping on May long weekend. You're always taking a chance when you do that. Fishing is another thing that comes up, and you can do both at Sportsman's Corner. Now, you certainly don't need to be camping there to be a part of their annual May long weekend fishing derby, but it is back Saturday and Sunday, raising a little bit of money for Make-A-Wish. And that's at Sportsman's Corner. More information on our PharmaSave Portage community events calendar. A little quieter for the long weekend, and that's not unusual, but there are some events on there for sure. And if you like some live music or karaoke, you got a few choices this weekend in the Portage area.
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5: A wind warning is in effect for most of southern Manitoba, including Portage La Prairie. Expect a mix of sun and cloud with a 60% chance of showers and a risk of a thunderstorm. Wind south 60 kilometers an hour, gusting to 80, becoming west 70, gusting to 90 late this afternoon. The high 24. Tonight, partly cloudy with a 30% chance of showers and windy, gusting to 90 early, easing overnight to a low of 14. Tomorrow brings a mix of sun and cloud with a 30% chance of afternoon showers and west winds gusting to 70. The high 24. Saturday is sunny with a high of 13. Sunday turns wet with rain and a high of 12. Monday stays unsettled with periods of rain and a high near 9 degrees. Around the region, Brandon sitting at 16 degrees. Winnipeg mostly cloudy and 18. Right now in Portage, some blowing dust in the region at 17. Wind out of the south-southeast gusting to 63. The relative humidity 34%. 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

0: 920 CFRY with the family, Brown, a Town of Tears, and Allison Krauss and Union Station in before that. We have the Information Hour coming up in just a moment. We'll start it off at 12 noon with all of your latest local news. Kids at school getting out for lunch break right now, and I'm sure they're looking forward to the long weekend. Schools in the province will be closed on Monday, and once kids return to class next Tuesday, they're kind of in the home stretch for the end of the year. By early June, lots of exams being written, and some of the students that are exempt and doing well are almost done their school calendar by early June. So that countdown is coming, and maybe you're graduating this year or you're a university student and you could use a hand up. Community Foundation of Portage and District does their student bursaries and awards every year, and they'll be handing those out in June. But the deadline to apply is tomorrow. So well worth your efforts today to fill out a form. Some of them are very specific to certain courses, and others maybe a little more wide open, but you could check it out and see what you may or may not qualify on the Community Foundation website. And we have the links on our PharmaSave Portage Community Events calendar. And it's the Portage and District Foundation, so not just people in Portage, but the surrounding area as well.
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3: Today, a high of 24 with 60% chance of showers and a risk of a thunderstorm. Good afternoon, I'm Mike Bloom. A recent online luring case involving a 10-year-old Manitoba girl is prompting renewed conversations about internet safety for kids. RCMP say the girl had been communicating with a 32-year-old man in the United States who pretended to be a teenage boy online. The man has since been arrested by U.S. authorities. Public Speaker Val Caldwell says these situations are becoming far too common.
4: Sadly, I know it seems shocking when it's in the news. This is not a one-off. This is something, unfortunately, that is happening a lot.
3: Caldwell says parents should stay involved in their children's online lives and keep communication open. Accelerated Christian Education Canada is celebrating 50 years of impact rooted in Portage La Prairie, located in Southport, with founders and leaders looking back on how it all started. What began as a small school in the city has grown into a nationwide network of Christian education programming, including homeschooling support. Organizers say the Southport headquarters has played a key role in serving schools across the country. Founding educator Malcolm Stanley reflects on how the early days quickly turned into something much bigger.
5: So we went in a little car, went down together and sat in the training booth and scared their lives out of it because they said, well, don't worry, if you don't get it finished, you can come here next week. We said, we can't stay another week, we've got to get back. I came back and started the school and found a building that we could use, and I had people there building the desks and everything for us and the rest of it, and it just went then from them to bigger and bigger, you know.
3: Today, ACE Canada works with about 180 schools and thousands of homeschool families across the country. Officials say Portage La Prairie remains a major part of the organization's history. A yellow wind warning remains in effect across southern Manitoba today, with damaging wind gusts expected through this evening. Southerly winds are expected to shift west later today, with gusts reaching as high as 90 kilometers an hour. The strong winds could lead to localized power outages and minor damage to trees, fences, and other loose objects. Blowing dust may also reduce visibility in some areas, especially in drier conditions. Drivers of high-profile vehicles are being urged to use extra caution on highways today. A 14-year-old from Rivers is now facing more serious charges after an alleged threat plot targeting students at Rivers Collegiate. Portage Online's Corey Canute has more.
6: RCMP say the teen was first arrested back in March after police were alerted to online conversations with a youth in Nova Scotia. Officers later seized electronic devices and two firearms owned by a relative during searches of properties linked to the teen. RCMP say the youth has now been rearrested and charged with conspiracy to commit murder, counseling the offense of murder, and two more counts of uttering threats. The accused remains in custody and is scheduled to appear in court June 4th. From the Portage Online newsroom, I'm Corey Canute.
3: 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Damaging winds are expected. Widespread southerly winds of 70 kilometers per hour with gusts as high as 90 expected this afternoon. A mix of sun and cloud today with a good chance of showers and the risk of a thunderstorm. There'll be blowing dust at times. High of 24, humidex 26. Tonight is partly cloudy, smaller chance of showers late this evening and overnight. Winds will continue to go toward 90, but that'll diminish to about 70 this evening with a low of 14. Tomorrow, mix of sun and clouds, small chance of showers in the afternoon. West winds at 50, going as high as 70 with a high of 24. Tomorrow night is clear with a low of 2, and Saturday brings the sun with a high of 13. Saturday night, increasing cloudiness and a low of 4. Around the region, Brandon's mostly cloudy, 17. Winnipeg, cloudy and 21. Light rain shower here in Portage, humidity 43%. Temperatures 18 with winds blowing up toward 46. 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
3: On the Golden West Radio Money Scope, the TSX opens higher on financials and industrials boost. TSX is up 219 points. Dow is up 389, NASDAQ's up 229, and the dollar's down 0.11 at 72.84 cents U.S. That's the Golden West Radio Money Scope.

0: Information Hour on CFRY, Thursday, May 14th, and May long weekend in sight. That's Charlie Pride kissing Angel. Good morning. It's been a windy day. We had some wind gusts as high as 70 earlier in the day. They've calmed down a little bit, but there is a yellow warning for the wind for the day today. Winds could be gusting as high as 90 in the area. And as you get closer to Saskatchewan, it's an orange warning as the winds could be gusting as high as 100. So if you have things that might blow around in your yard, like patio sets or umbrellas, you'll want to make sure those are down or tucked in or whatever the case is today, because it is going to be a windy one. And looks like this wind is going to be hanging around right through the night and through the day tomorrow, as well as we get set for the long weekend. And as the wind dies down Friday night, as the long weekend gets rolling, unfortunately, that's when the temperatures are also going to drop a little bit as well. It's not too bad today, but we've had some rain showers also pass through the area in the last hour. Some much-needed rain showers. It is extremely dry, and that rain in the Portage area right now, but also pretty warm. We're at 18 degrees.
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0: It is Jess Moskaluk here with the Information Hour on CFRY, the hit and run in the heart of the summer. The kickoff to summer event in Killarney on July 4th features Jess Moskaluk, JoJo Mason, and Doc Walker. What a night that's going to be. Farm Market Review is coming up in just a moment, and I know farmers around Killarney, around Portage, around the whole southern part of our province, well, they're wanting to be out on their field seeding, but Mother Nature hasn't been very kind in that regard here in the month of May. The weather has been cool. It's dry. It's windy. Conditions haven't been ideal in many spots. Yesterday, a gorgeous day. It is dry. We have seen some very light rain showers in some spots today. Probably not enough to make much of a difference, but there is some much-needed rain in the forecast on Sunday and Monday. I guess the conundrum there is you need to get the seed in the ground, but the rain is also welcome, and you can't do both at the same time. I know it's been a bit of a struggle here in May, but farmers doing the best they can, and we're moving into that season where we're going to have the Farmer Appreciation Lunch once again this summer, and we always look forward to that.
1: And now for a look at your midday markets. Starting with canola at Ice Futures Canada in New York, the June contract is down $8.10, trading at $739.70 per ton. The November contract down $8.70 at $751 per ton. At the Minneapolis Grain Exchange, hard red spring wheat for July down 17¼ cents at $7.025 per bushel. September wheat down 18¼ cents at $7.225. At the Chicago Board of Trade, a corn for July down 13½ cents at $4.67¼ per bushel. September corn down 13 cents at $4.74¼. Soybeans for July down 39 cents at $11.90 per bushel. August soybeans down 35¾ cents at $11.87¾ per bushel. Oats for July down 8¾ cents at $3.58½. September oats down 7 cents at $3.66¼ per bushel. On the livestock markets at the CME, lean hogs for June down 92½ cents at $99.95 per hundredweight. The July hog contract down 60 cents at $105.27½. Live cattle for August up $1.82½ at $248.30 per hundredweight. October cattle up $1.72½ at $240.32½ per hundredweight. I'm Candace Dirksen.
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14: A yellow warning has been issued about wind. Damaging winds are expected. Widespread southerly winds of 70 kilometers per hour with gusts as high as 90 expected this afternoon. A mix of sun and cloud today with a good chance of showers and the risk of a thunderstorm. There'll be blowing dust at times. High of 24, humidex 26. Tonight is partly cloudy, smaller chance of showers late this evening and overnight. Winds will continue to go toward 90, but that'll diminish to about 70 this evening with a low of 14. Tomorrow, mix of sun and clouds, small chance of showers in the afternoon. West winds at 50, going as high as 70 with a high of 24. Tomorrow night is clear with a low of 2, and Saturday brings the sun with a high of 13. Saturday night, increasing cloudiness and a low of 4. Access precise weather information instantly. 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

Information Hour on CFRY. I'm Ryan Simpson. Midday News is coming up in just a moment. Oh, a lot of the sports at this time of year is now outdoors. Santa Clara Baseball League back for another season. The Portage Padres looking for their third title in a row, but they lost their season opener to Neepawa last night. Minnedosa beat Carberry and Plumas over Austin. Centennial Cup round.

and win the Portage Online Cup. You could win weekend passes to Dauphin Country Fest. Now, one more team could be eliminated tonight. The Belks Financial Golden Knights are taking on the Dakota Gaming Center Ducks. And the Golden Knights are up 3-2 in the series and will move on with a victory. The Downtown Drywall Sabres, the PharmaSave Portage Canadiens also going head-to-head. And that best of seven is tied at two games apiece, so no matter what happens there, we know there'll be another game.

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7: 60% chance of showers, high winds, and a high of 24 this afternoon. I'm Mike Bloom. A Manitoba online safety advocate is reminding families that online predators can connect with kids through much more than social media. Val Caldwell says predators often start conversations through online video games before moving kids onto other platforms.
8: They'll meet the kids on the game, they'll add each other as friends, and then they'll suggest, you know, maybe you should add me on Discord or you should add me on Snapchat so we can, you know, because you're so cool and we can chat more.
7: Caldwell encourages parents to regularly talk with kids about online safety and explain the reasons behind household device rules. Accelerated Christian Education Canada is marking five decades of Christian education rooted in Portage-la-Prairie. Leaders say what started as a small local school has grown into a network impacting thousands of students across the country. The organization, headquartered in Southport, now supports schools and homeschoolers nationwide. CEO Alfred McLaren says the reach of the organization has expanded far beyond its early years.
9: We have about 180 schools, contract schools with ACE, plus thousands of homeschoolers. We probably impact somewhere in the realm of 20,000 students.
7: Co-founding board member Dennis Walker recounts how they began 50 years ago and how it took off from there.
10: At the one point, it grew up into 80 to 90. And then another school opened in town, not using ACE, but spread from there, Austin Christian Academy. And we encouraged everybody to start their own schools.
7: McLaren says homeschooling now represents a major part of ACE Canada's work. Organizers say the milestone celebration offered a chance to reflect on how far the program has come. Strong winds are sweeping across southern Manitoba today as a powerful low-pressure system moves through the prairies. Wind gusts could reach up to 90 kilometers an hour at times, with the strongest conditions expected this afternoon. The winds may cause sporadic power outages and could push around high-sided vehicles on open roads. Forecasters also say some areas could see reduced visibility from blowing dust through the day. Residents are being asked to secure any loose outdoor items before conditions worsen. More charges have been laid against a 14-year-old Rivers boy accused of making threats against students at Rivers Collegiate. Reporter Corey Canute has the details.
11: Police say the investigation began after they were alerted to online messages allegedly discussing harming other students. The teen was originally charged with uttering threats after his arrest during a traffic stop on a school bus back in March. RCMP say further investigation by major crime services led to new charges, including conspiracy to commit murder, counseling the offense of murder, and two additional counts of uttering threats. The youth's next court appearance is set for June 4th. From the Portage Online Newsroom, I'm Corey Canute.
7: 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Download the Portage Online app. A yellow warning has been issued about wind. Damaging winds are expected. Widespread southerly winds of 70 kilometers per hour with gusts as high as 90 expected this afternoon. A mix of sun and cloud today with a good chance of showers and the risk of a thunderstorm. They'll be blowing dust at times. High of 24, humidex 26. Tonight is partly cloudy, smaller chance of showers late this evening and overnight. Winds will continue to go toward 90, but that'll diminish to about 70 this evening with a low of 14. Tomorrow, mix of sun and clouds, small chance of showers in the afternoon. West winds at 50, going as high as 70 with a high of 24. Tomorrow night is clear with a low of 2, and Saturday brings the sun with a high of 13. Saturday night, increasing cloudiness and a low of 4. Around the region, Brandon is mostly cloudy and 20. Winnipeg, light rain and 22, and light rain shower in Portage la Prairie. Relative humidity 53%, temperature 17, and a south-southeast wind is gusting up to 30. 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
12: I'm Ryan Simpson. It's the Information Hour and May Long Weekend getting closer and closer. And I know when we talk about May Long Weekend, we talk about camping and fishing and barbecuing and golf and maybe hiking and anything else that you can do outdoors, the spring cleaning, the yard cleaning, the planting, farmer seeding. But for some of those things, yeah, you maybe just don't get a chance to do it. You're working. A lot of it takes plenty of planning, and there's a cost associated with many of those things. But the fields are busy in the area when Mother Nature allows. Spring seeding rolling through the Central Plains, and we'll say that farmers are probably looking at 5 different weather apps, and we hope one of them is the weather at portageonline.com. And they might be seeing a few different forecasts. You stare at the sky for 20 minutes and then say, well, I don't know. It's southern Manitoba. You're listening to the Information Hour.
13: Good afternoon, livestock producers. Brennan Jack with Heartland Livestock and Verdon with your market report from Wednesday, May the 13th. Just under 4,600 cattle in our pre-sort sale here this week. 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Market was very, very strong. 5 to 6 weight steers from 690 to 785. Sales to 840. 6 to 7 is 595 to 727. 7 to 8 is 550 to 625. 8 to 9 is 490 to 571. 9 to 1,000 pound steers, 435 to 496. 5 to 6 weight heifers, 625 to 695. 6 to 7 is 535 to 635. Sales to 662. 7 to 8 is 450 to 563. 8 to 9 weight heifers, 420 to 520. Our next pre-sort coming up on Wednesday, June the 3rd. Bred cow and heifer sale happening here on Wednesday, May the 27th. Butcher cows and bulls next week on Wednesday, May the 20th. For more information, give us a call at 204-748-2809. 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
14: 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With front month feeder cattle futures trading at almost 380 US per hundredweight and live cattle just under 260 per hundredweight, both are near all-time highs. So what's the price outlook? Price trends are still pointing higher for now, and 20-year seasonal patterns suggest that feeders typically peak in August-September, while live cattle are usually between May and June. But we can't ignore the fact that prices at these levels represent a great opportunity to establish a minimum floor price for your animals. And that's the benefit of using flexible, freely traded cattle options. You can protect the downside and still participate in the upside if prices do indeed move higher. Bottom line, we don't know for sure when prices will turn around and head lower, but as one producer said to me recently, this reminds me of when canola was over $1,100 a ton or $25 a bushel. It can't stay up here forever, and I want to do something about it now. For efficient and effective cattle hedging strategies, please connect with me at daviderwin.com or 204-918-2734. Once again, David Derwin, Ventum Financial, a member of the Canadian Investor Protection Fund.
16: A storm moving across the prairies this week is bringing extreme winds and rain to many areas. For farmers that are not dealing with excess moisture, the rain generally a welcome sight, especially for anyone with crop already in the ground. Seeding activity is starting to ramp up. The Manitoba Crop Report shows seeding is now at 13% complete. Saskatchewan's weekly crop report coming out today showing seeding is currently 16% complete. And while the high winds and rain are delaying seeding activity for many, it's important to remember to watch and monitor loads and equipment that could shift with the high winds, and to watch for potential damage to buildings and glass with objects or trees striking windows. The high winds are causing power outages, downed or damaged power lines, and of course, blowing dust and debris. Just a reminder that with the storm and high wind advisory, it's important to stay tuned to your local radio station for updates. For Golden West, I'm Glendale Allen Vossler.
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12: Mix of sun and cloud for this afternoon, but for the most part, it's been more cloud and not that much sun, and still a few scattered showers in the area this afternoon, and even a risk of a thunderstorm. We do have a yellow warning because of the strong wind in the Portage area, so maybe even some blowing dust, and rain might help with that a little bit. Wind could be gusting as high as 90 late this afternoon. That's why we have the wind warning, 24, the expected high. Partly cloudy tonight, goes down to a 30% chance of showers, but still a gusty wind up to 90. The low 14. Then on Friday, a mix of sun and clouds, slight chance of showers, still windy, but a west wind gusting to 70. And you know it's a windy day today when you can say it's going to calm down. It'll only be gusting to 70. 24 the high on Friday as we kick off the long weekend, but that's when it's going to cool off. Saturday sunny, high 13. And Sunday, a bit of rain with a high of 12. Monday, rain and a high of 9. So the back end of the long weekend, nothing too special there if you're hoping for warm weather. 19 an average high right now, and 5 would be the overnight low. Gorgeous day yesterday. We got up to 26, warmest day so far this year. Our overnight low was 14. When we look at the extremes for May 14th over the last few decades, 29, the warmest in 2001, minus 4 on this day in 2004. Sunrise this morning, 5:49. Sunset later today at 9:11. As we take a look around the region this hour, Kleefeld, the Manitoba hotspot, at 23. Regina has an orange warning due to the wind. It's even windier there at 14 degrees. Dauphin checks in, mainly sunny in 14. Wind warning for Neepawa with a temperature of 18. Brandon has the wind warning as well. It's mainly cloudy and 20. Ian Carman, wind warning and 20. The wind warning is in the Interlake as well. Gimli at 19. Fisher Branch, 19. Oak Point, 18. And Winnipeg this hour, some very light rain showers in the area. The wind gusting up over 70. It is 22 degrees. For Portage, we've had some light rain in the area. It is a southeast wind at 15, gusting to 30, so not too windy right at this moment, but we have seen wind gusts as high as 70. Our humidity is 53%, 17 Celsius, or 63 Fahrenheit. Full weather details, the weather warnings, weather radar, and more. Napa Auto Parts weather page. 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
16: On the Prairie Agwire today, a new vision for wheat and barley plant breeding in Western Canada, following a stakeholder workshop led by the Canadian Wheat Research Coalition. Joining me on the program today to talk about it, Chair Jocelyn Valestik. And Jocelyn, to start with, talk to us about the idea behind this.
1: You know, this is still a result of the report that we had put out publicly, and that we had looked into the wheat breeding system in Canada, and we had found many gaps and risks. And so this is the next step to get all these different stakeholders together, who all really, I guess, stakeholders, they have a stake in what happens next. And it's really important that we have this collaboration moving forward.
16: So who was actually involved then?
1: So we had all of the major people involved in wheat breeding, leaders in the sector. We had Agriculture and Agri-Food Canada. We had the three different universities in the Prairie Provinces, the University of Manitoba, University of Saskatchewan Crop Development Center, and the University of Alberta, as well as the Canadian Wheat Research Coalition leading the meeting. And we also had Seeds Canada there.
16: So what were maybe some key things that came out of this process?
1: Well, I think coming out of these very productive conversations were that we were more aligned than we even imagined, and that we were able to come up with a common vision. And I think that's really important, taking on something this big and thinking about transforming a sector, because a common vision that everyone can align with means that we can move in the right direction.
16: And maybe talk a little bit more specific about some of the key points that you were able to come up with.
1: So some of the guiding principles, and these are very overarching in how we move forward, is that we want delivering superior field-ready varieties, technology-driven innovation, leveraging farmer investments, having that farmer voice in that is really important, enabling competition and collaboration, providing stable and long-term investment, enabling a return on investment, that ROI is really important, attracting investment and talent, we need some good breeders, connecting plant genetics improvement continuum, so that's from the start all the way to growing it in the farmer's field, we need to make sure that we have that looped so that we get that information back to the breeders, what's happening in the field, as well as some of that really high level innovation that happens at the beginning of the plant genetics continuum that needs to go to the next stage as well. And as well, we need supportive regulatory and commercialization system. So those are the guiding principles that were created as part of this meeting that were all agreed upon.
16: So what happens next? And how different are these guiding principles to where we are right now?
1: I don't think that they're a whole lot different, just that we need a way to move forward and we need to really refocus on how we're going to move forward and what is going to guide that. So in essence, these guiding principles will be referred to again and again as we look at what to do next in the transformation of the wheat breeding sector in Canada.
16: So how do we move forward with these now?
1: We're going to have further conversations and collaboration with the stakeholders, including AFC. And the CWRC will be leading on this. And so stay tuned because this is a process that will take some time. But we also want to move quite quickly, as quick as we can.
16: That's Jocelyn Valestik, chair of the Canadian Wheat Research Coalition. For Golden West, I'm Glendalee Allen-Bossler.
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1: Today, a high of 24 with 60% chance of showers and a risk of a thunderstorm. Good afternoon, I'm Mike Bloom. A recent online luring case involving a 10-year-old Manitoba girl is prompting renewed conversations about internet safety for kids. RCMP say the girl had been communicating with a 32-year-old man in the United States who pretended to be a teenage boy online. The man has since been arrested by U.S. authorities. Public Speaker Val Caldwell says these situations are becoming far too common.
2: Sadly, I know it seems shocking when it's in the news. This is not a one-off. This is something, unfortunately, that is happening a lot.
1: Caldwell says parents should stay involved in their children's online lives and keep communication open. Accelerated Christian Education Canada is celebrating 50 years of impact rooted in Portage La Prairie, located in Southport, with founders and leaders looking back on how it all started. What began as a small school in the city has grown into a nationwide network of Christian education programming, including homeschooling support. Organizers say the Southport headquarters has played a key role in serving schools across the country. Founding educator Malcolm Stanley reflects on how the early days quickly turned into something much bigger.
3: So we went in a little car, went down together and sat in the training booth and scared their life out of it because they said, well, don't worry, if you don't get it finished, you can come here next week. We said, we can't stay another week, we've got to get back. I came back and started the school and found a building that we could use, and I had people there building the desks and everything for us and the rest of it, and it just went then from them to bigger and bigger, you know.
1: Today, ACE Canada works with about 180 schools and thousands of homeschool families across the country. Officials say Portage La Prairie remains a major part of the organization's history. A yellow wind warning remains in effect across southern Manitoba today, with damaging wind gusts expected through this evening. Southerly winds are expected to shift west later today, with gusts reaching as high as 90 kilometers an hour. The strong winds could lead to localized power outages and minor damage to trees, fences, and other loose objects. Blowing dust may also reduce visibility in some areas, especially in drier conditions. Drivers of high-profile vehicles are being urged to use extra caution on highways today. A 14-year-old from Rivers is now facing more serious charges after an alleged threat plot targeting students at Rivers Collegiate. Portage Online's Corey Canute has more.
4: RCMP say the teen was first arrested back in March after police were alerted to online conversations with a youth in Nova Scotia. Officers later seized electronic devices and two firearms owned by a relative during searches of properties linked to the teen. RCMP say the youth has now been rearrested and charged with conspiracy to commit murder, counseling the offense of murder, and two more counts of uttering threats. The accused remains in custody and is scheduled to appear in court June 4th. From the Portage Online newsroom, I'm Corey Canute.
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1: 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The Dow is up 319. NASDAQ's up 247. The dollar's down 0.07 of a cent at 72.88 cents U.S. That's the Golden West Radio Money Scope.
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1: 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The Dow is up 319. The NASDAQ is up 247. The dollar's down 0.07 of a cent at 72.88 cents U.S. That's the Golden West Radio Money Scope.

0: Your Heart or Mine, right here on CFRY 920 AM. It's Chris Kitchen here with you this afternoon. I'm going to take you to that 2 o'clock hour, and then following me, Brittany will be in. And then after her, Tristan will take you right through until supper. Well, you know, summer raffle season is officially here when the prizes start, including both cash and a brand new vehicle. Sunset Palliative Care has launched their Sunshine Cash Raffle, and this year they've rolled two big prizes together, cash prizes plus a 2026 Toyota RAV4 Hybrid. There are 10 early bird draws for $1,000 each leading up to the grand prize draw in November. And the next early bird draw is coming up soon, June the 15th. Tickets are $40 each or two for $75. And there's only 5,000 tickets available.
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0: That's Brooks and Dunn and a hard-working man. Right here on CFRY, Real Country Radio. I'm Chris Kitchen here with you. It's that time of year where we basically look into community garage sales and barbecues. That's one big event happening all summer long sometimes. Everywhere you look, handwritten signs on street corners, folding tables full of treasures, somebody selling hockey cards from 1994, and at least one person probably trying to get $20 for a treadmill nobody's touched since, like, before COVID. So if you're planning your weekend route, Garage Sale Junkie is a great place to check out where the sales are at and happening around the region. And while you're out exploring, don't forget about the community barbecue season just about every Friday throughout this entire summer. 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I think it's from 11 to 1.
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6: A yellow warning has been issued about wind. Damaging winds are expected. Widespread southerly winds of 70 kilometers per hour with gusts as high as 90 expected this afternoon. A mix of sun and cloud today with a good chance of showers and the risk of a thunderstorm. There'll be blowing dust at times. High of 24, humidex 26. Tonight is partly cloudy, smaller chance of showers late this evening and overnight. Winds will continue to go toward 90, but that'll diminish to about 70 this evening with a low of 14. Tomorrow, mix of sun and clouds, small chance of showers in the afternoon. West winds at 50, going as high as 70 with a high of 24. Tomorrow night is clear with a low of 2, and Saturday brings the sun with a high of 13. Saturday night, increasing cloudiness and a low of 4. Access precise weather information instantly. 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
1: 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Click the box that says General Store. We've got a listing of things that have happened, names, where they're from, phone numbers. As well, if you hit the listen here, you'll go directly to our podcast, which is recorded the entire 20 minutes and give you all more details.
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10: A yellow warning has been issued about wind. Damaging winds are expected. Widespread southerly winds of 70 kilometers per hour with gusts as high as 90 expected this afternoon. A mix of sun and cloud today with a good chance of showers and the risk of a thunderstorm. They'll be blowing dust at times. High of 24, humidex 26. Tonight is partly cloudy, smaller chance of showers late this evening and overnight. Winds will continue to go toward 90, but that'll diminish to about 70 this evening with a low of 14. Tomorrow, mix of sun and clouds, small chance of showers in the afternoon. West winds at 50, going as high as 70 with a high of 24. Tomorrow night is clear with a low of 2, and Saturday brings the sun with a high of 13. Saturday night, increasing cloudiness and a low of 4. Access precise weather information instantly. 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

0: Prairie Oysters, Men in the Moon, right here on CFRY 920 AM. Well, that's it for me for this Thursday. I hope things go well for you for the rest of the day. Brittany Boschman's coming in and following behind her. Tristan's going to take you all the way through to the supper hour. Have a great afternoon, folks, and I'll talk to you tomorrow morning at 6 for the CFRY Morning Show.
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1: 60% chance of showers, high winds, and a high of 24 this afternoon. I'm Mike Bloom. A Manitoba online safety advocate is reminding families that online predators can connect with kids through much more than social media. Val Caldwell says predators often start conversations through online video games before moving kids onto other platforms.
2: They'll meet the kids on the game, they'll add each other as friends, and then they'll suggest, you know, maybe you should add me on Discord or you should add me on Snapchat so we can, you know, because you're so cool and we can chat more.
1: Caldwell encourages parents to regularly talk with kids about online safety and explain the reasons behind household device rules. Accelerated Christian Education Canada is marking five decades of Christian education rooted in Portage La Prairie. Leaders say what started as a small local school has grown into a network impacting thousands of students across the country. The organization, headquartered in Southport, now supports schools and homeschoolers nationwide. CEO Alfred McLaren says the reach of the organization has expanded far beyond its early years.
3: We have about 180 schools, contract schools with ACE, plus thousands of homeschoolers. We probably impact somewhere in the realm of 20,000 students.
1: Co-founding board member Dennis Walker recounts how they began 50 years ago and how it took off from there.
4: At the one point, it grew up into 80 to 90, and then another school opened in town, not using ACE, but spread from there, Austin Christian Academy, and we encouraged everybody to start their own schools.
1: McLaren says homeschooling now represents a major part of ACE Canada's work. Organizers say the milestone celebration offered a chance to reflect on how far the program has come. Strong winds are sweeping across southern Manitoba today as a powerful low-pressure system moves through the prairies. Wind gusts could reach up to 90 kilometers an hour at times, with the strongest conditions expected this afternoon. The winds may cause sporadic power outages and could push around high-sided vehicles on open roads. Forecasters also say some areas could see reduced visibility from blowing dust through the day. Residents are being asked to secure any loose outdoor items before conditions worsen. More charges have been laid against a 14-year-old Rivers boy accused of making threats against students at Rivers Collegiate. Reporter Corey Canute has the details.
5: Police say the investigation began after they were alerted to online messages allegedly discussing harming other students. The teen was originally charged with uttering threats after his arrest during a traffic stop on a school bus back in March. RCMP say further investigation by major crime services led to new charges, including conspiracy to commit murder, counseling the offense of murder, and two additional counts of uttering threats. The youth's next court appearance is set for June 4th. From the Portage Online Newsroom, I'm Corey Canute.
1: 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Damaging winds are expected. Widespread southerly winds of 70 kilometers per hour with gusts as high as 90 expected this afternoon. A mix of sun and cloud today with a good chance of showers and the risk of a thunderstorm. There'll be blowing dust at times. High of 24, humidex 26. Tonight is partly cloudy, smaller chance of showers late this evening and overnight. Winds will continue to go toward 90, but that'll diminish to about 70 this evening with a low of 14. Tomorrow, mix of sun and clouds, small chance of showers in the afternoon. West winds at 50, going as high as 70 with a high of 24. Tomorrow night is clear with a low of 2, and Saturday brings the sun with a high of 13. Saturday night, increasing cloudiness and a low of 4. Around the region, Brandon is partly cloudy and 21. Winnipeg has light rain and it's 20. Mostly cloudy in Portage La Prairie. Relative humidity is 41%. Temperature's 21. South wind is blowing up toward 59.
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1: On the Golden West Radio Money Scope, the TSX is up 224 points. The Dow is up 380. The NASDAQ is up 224. The dollar's down 11/100ths of a cent at 72.84 cents U.S. That's the Golden West Radio Money Scope.

The Bones, Maren Morris on CFRY 920. Good afternoon, Brittany Boschman here with you. Hope you are having a great day so far. Kind of a mixed bag of weather-wise, expecting some rain, a chance of showers, and yeah, even a risk of thunderstorm tossed in there as well today. It's going to be pretty warm, though. High of 24 with the Humidex will feel closer to 26. So definitely more summer vibes out there today. But the big story today is going to be the wind. South winds picking up 50 kilometers an hour, gusting to 70. So maybe hang on to the long chairs and don't trust a hat today. Tonight, partly cloudy with slight chance of showers. Then those strong west winds sticking around overnight with a low of 14. And heading into Friday, pretty similar setup. A mix of sun and cloud, chance of afternoon showers. Windy again with gusts up to 70 and a high of 24. Then things are going to cool right down tomorrow night with clear skies and a low of plus 2. Down Gord Bamford on CFRY 920.

0: I could not ask for more. Sarah Evans on CFRY 920. Brittany Boschman here. And, well, May long weekend is almost here. And you know what that means in Manitoba? Camping season officially begins. For a lot of people, this is the first weekend the camper comes out of storage, the lawn chairs get dusted off, and somebody realizes they forgot how to back up a trailer. It's kind of a tradition at this point. Campgrounds across the province are going to be packed with bonfires, hot dogs, fishing rods, and probably at least one person wearing shorts, even though it's only 12 degrees outside. That's just May long energy. Remember, there are fire burning bans going on, so make sure you check the map before you start a fire. So whether you're heading to the lake, opening up the cabin, or just spending time around a fire pit, hopefully you get a chance to relax and enjoy the unofficial kickoff to summer. And of course, drive safe if you're hitting the highways this weekend. There'll be lots of extra traffic with campers, boats, and families heading out for that first big outdoor weekend of the year. Happy May long, everybody, and may your camper batteries actually work when you get there.
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8: A yellow warning has been issued about wind. Damaging winds are expected. Widespread southerly winds of 70 kilometers per hour with gusts as high as 90 expected this afternoon. A mix of sun and cloud today with a good chance of showers and the risk of a thunderstorm. They'll be blowing dust at times. High of 24, Humidex 26. Tonight is partly cloudy, smaller chance of showers late this evening and overnight. Winds will continue to go toward 90, but that'll diminish to about 70 this evening with a low of 14. Tomorrow, mix of sun and clouds, small chance of showers in the afternoon. West winds at 50, going as high as 70 with a high of 24. Tomorrow night is clear with a low of 2, and Saturday brings the sun with a high of 13. Saturday night, increasing cloudiness and a low of 4. Access precise weather information instantly. 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

0: come over. 321 Brett Kissel, CFRY 920. Well, ever wanted to sit in the driver's seat of a fire truck, honk the horn of a giant semi, or check out some seriously cool equipment up close? Well, you'll want to head to Touch a Truck. This event is happening on Thursday, May 21st at the BDO Center parking lot here in Portage. Now, this is one of those events kids absolutely love, and honestly, adults have just as much pretending they know how to operate heavy machinery. Now, you'll get to see everything from fire trucks and ambulances to construction equipment, police vehicles, tractors, tow trucks, and much, much more all in one place. 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
8: A yellow warning has been issued about wind. Damaging winds are expected. Widespread southerly winds of 70 kilometers per hour with gusts as high as 90 expected this afternoon. A mix of sun and cloud today with a good chance of showers and the risk of a thunderstorm. They'll be blowing dust at times. High of 24, humidex 26. Tonight is partly cloudy, smaller chance of showers late this evening and overnight. Winds will continue to go toward 90, but that'll diminish to about 70 this evening with a low of 14. Tomorrow, mix of sun and clouds, small chance of showers in the afternoon. West winds at 50, going as high as 70 with a high of 24. Tomorrow night is clear with a low of 2, and Saturday brings the sun with a high of 13. Saturday night, increasing cloudiness and a low of 4. Access precise weather information instantly. 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

0: Sure looks good. Family Brown, CFRY 920. Well, that's it for me today. I'm Brittany Boschman. I hope you have a great rest of your day. Hang on to those hats. We could see a little rain, a little thunderstorm, but it's going to be a nice temperature. 24 degrees is our high with the humidex of 26. We got weather and news at the top of the hour coming up shortly.
1: Taking a look at the markets, canola, May, $737.90, down $6.40. July, $736.70, down $11.10. Spring wheat, Minneapolis, May, $7.11. Hard red winter wheat, May, $262. Wheat, May, $647, down $18. Corn, May, $456, down $10.50. Oats, May, $345.50, down $4.75. Soybeans, May, $1,182, down 33¼. Soybean meal, May, $342.70. Soybean oil, May, $74.82. Feeder cattle, May, $368.32. Live cattle, June, $252.27. Lean hogs, May, $90.37. The Canadian dollar is 72 cents. And crude oil, West Texas Intermediate, 101.84. For Golden West, I'm Glendalee Allen Vossler.
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1: Today, a high of 24 with 60% chance of showers and a risk of a thunderstorm. Good afternoon, I'm Mike Bloom. A recent online luring case involving a 10-year-old Manitoba girl is prompting renewed conversations about internet safety for kids. RCMP say the girl had been communicating with a 32-year-old man in the United States who pretended to be a teenage boy online. The man has since been arrested by U.S. authorities. Public Speaker Val Caldwell says these situations are becoming far too common.
2: Sadly, I know it seems shocking when it's in the news. This is not a one-off. This is something, unfortunately, that is happening a lot.
1: Caldwell says parents should stay involved in their children's online lives and keep communication open. Accelerated Christian Education Canada is celebrating 50 years of impact rooted in Portage La Prairie, located in Southport, with founders and leaders looking back on how it all started. What began as a small school in the city has grown into a nationwide network of Christian education programming, including homeschooling support. Organizers say the Southport headquarters has played a key role in serving schools across the country. Founding educator Malcolm Stanley reflects on how the early days quickly turned into something much bigger.
3: So we went in a little car, went down together and sat in the training booth and scared their life out of it because they said, well, don't worry, if you don't get it finished, you can come here next week. We said, we can't stay another week, we've got to get back. I came back and started the school and found a building that we could use, and I had people there building the desks and everything for us and the rest of it, and it just went then from them to bigger and bigger, you know.
1: Today, ACE Canada works with about 180 schools and thousands of homeschool families across the country. Officials say Portage La Prairie remains a major part of the organization's history. A yellow wind warning remains in effect across southern Manitoba today, with damaging wind gusts expected through this evening. Southerly winds are expected to shift west later today, with gusts reaching as high as 90 kilometers an hour. The strong winds could lead to localized power outages and minor damage to trees, fences, and other loose objects. Blowing dust may also reduce visibility in some areas, especially in drier conditions. Drivers of high-profile vehicles are being urged to use extra caution on highways today. A 14-year-old from Rivers is now facing more serious charges after an alleged threat plot targeting students at Rivers Collegiate. Portage Online's Corey Canute has more.
4: RCMP say the teen was first arrested back in March after police were alerted to online conversations with a youth in Nova Scotia. Officers later seized electronic devices and two firearms owned by a relative during searches of properties linked to the teen. RCMP say the youth has now been rearrested and charged with conspiracy to commit murder, counseling the offense of murder, and two more counts of uttering threats. The accused remains in custody and is scheduled to appear in court June 4th. From the Portage Online newsroom, I'm Corey Canute.
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1: A yellow warning has been issued about wind. Damaging winds are expected. Widespread southerly winds of 70 kilometers per hour with gusts as high as 90 expected this afternoon. A mix of sun and cloud today with a good chance of showers and the risk of a thunderstorm. There'll be blowing dust at times. High of 24, humidex 26. Tonight is partly cloudy, smaller chance of showers late this evening and overnight. Winds will continue to go toward 90, but that'll diminish to about 70 this evening with a low of 14. Tomorrow, mix of sun and clouds, small chance of showers in the afternoon. West winds at 50, going as high as 70 with a high of

0: 24. Tomorrow night is clear with a low of 2, and Saturday brings the sun with a high of 13. Saturday night, increasing cloudiness and a low of 4. Around the region, Brandon has blowing dust and it's 23. Winnipeg has light rain and it's 24, and it's mostly cloudy in Portage la Prairie. Relative humidity's 38%. Temperature is 23 and the wind is blowing up toward 46 from the southwest. 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
0: 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The Dow is up 380, the NASDAQ is up 224, and the dollar's down 11/100ths of a cent at 72.84 cents U.S. That's the Golden West Radio Money Scope.

0: That was One of Them Girls by Lee Bryce on CFRY. Good afternoon. If you're looking for something creative to check out today, Prairie Fusion Arts and Entertainment is hosting a red dress sealskin pin workshop at 4 o'clock this afternoon. It's a chance to learn, create, and take part in something meaningful right here in the community. Spaces may be limited, so it's worth checking out if you'd like to attend. I'm Tristan Sokolowski, and let's keep it right here for more great music coming up in just a few minutes.
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0: That was I Got You on CFRY. That wind is really making itself known out there today. We got 24 degrees, a mix of sun and cloud, and a chance of showers through the evening. Southwest winds gusting up to 80, which will switch west later this afternoon and hit 90. So if you got patio furniture, garbage bins, or trampolines at home, today is the day to double check them. But for now, let's keep it right here for more great music coming up in just a few minutes.
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10: A yellow warning has been issued about wind. Damaging winds are expected. Widespread southerly winds of 70 kilometers per hour with gusts as high as 90 expected this afternoon. A mix of sun and cloud today with a good chance of showers and the risk of a thunderstorm. They'll be blowing dust at times. High of 24, humidex 26. Tonight is partly cloudy, smaller chance of showers late this evening and overnight. Winds will continue to go toward 90, but that'll diminish to about 70 this evening with a low of 14. Tomorrow, mix of sun and clouds, small chance of showers in the afternoon. West winds at 50, going as high as 70 with a high of 24. Tomorrow night is clear with a low of 2, and Saturday brings the sun with a high of 13. Saturday night, increasing cloudiness and a low of 4. Access precise weather information instantly. 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

0: That was every week's Scott a Friday by High Valley on CFRY. Calling all young crafters, Tween Craft Night is happening at the Portage Regional Library tonight at 5 until 6. Kids ages 10 to 16 can make EVA foam costumes and get creative with some hands-on fun. There's also another session coming up on May 20th. If tonight doesn't work, but registration is required, so let's not forget to give the library a call at 204-857-4271. I'm Tristan Sokolowski, and let's keep it right here for more great music coming up in just a few minutes.
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8: A yellow warning has been issued about wind. Damaging winds are expected. Widespread southerly winds of 70 kilometers per hour with gusts as high as 90 expected this afternoon. A mix of sun and cloud today with a good chance of showers and the risk of a thunderstorm. There'll be blowing dust at times. High of 24, humidex 26. Tonight is partly cloudy, smaller chance of showers late this evening and overnight. Winds will continue to go toward 90, but that'll diminish to about 70 this evening with a low of 14. Tomorrow, mix of sun and clouds, small chance of showers in the afternoon. West winds at 50, going as high as 70 with a high of 24. Tomorrow night is clear with a low of 2, and Saturday brings the sun with a high of 13. Saturday night, increasing cloudiness and a low of 4. Access precise weather information instantly. 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

0: That was Why Baby Why on CFRY. May long weekend is almost here, and you know what that means. Checking camper tires, digging out fishing rods, and probably realizing the bug spray from last year is still half full somewhere in the garage. Whether you're planning a road trip, a lake weekend, or just relaxing in the backyard, it's shaping up to be a busy, unofficial start to the summer. But for now, let's keep it right here for more great music coming up in just a little bit.
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1: There is a dust storm and wind warning in effect for the RM of Portage La Prairie, including St. Ambrose, where poor visibility and blowing dust and damaging winds are expected. Good evening, I'm Marissa McFadden. A new country line dancing night is bringing people together in Langruth. The free weekly event at Langruth Elementary School welcomed dancers looking to try something new. Organizer Stephanie Campbell says the goal was simply to create a night out for the community.
2: Basically, it was to get like a small community together and just have some fun and do some dancing. It's kind of hard to get instructors out to small communities, so this was a way that we could have some fun. It was free, so it was just like a fun event for the community.
1: The group followed along to YouTube tutorials and managed to learn two dances by the end of the hour. Campbell says the strong turnout and positive atmosphere could mean more dance nights are on the way in Langruth. A 14-year-old from Rivers is facing more serious charges after an alleged threat plot targeting students at Rivers Collegiate. Portage Online's Corey Knute has more.
3: RCMP say the teen was first arrested back in March after police were alerted to online conversations with a youth in Nova Scotia. Officers later seized electronic devices and two firearms owned by a relative during searches of properties linked to the teen. RCMP say the youth has now been rearrested and charged with conspiracy to commit murder, counseling the offense of murder, and two more counts of uttering threats. The accused remains in custody and is scheduled to appear in court June 4th. From the Portage Online newsroom, I'm Corey Knute.
1: Thanks, Corey. And a recent online luring case involving a 10-year-old Manitoba girl is prompting renewed conversation about internet safety for kids. RCMP say the girl had been communicating with a 32-year-old man in the U.S. who pretended to be a teenage boy online. The man has since been arrested by U.S. authorities. Public speaker Val Caldwell says these situations are becoming far too common.
4: Sadly, I know it seems shocking when it's in the news. This is not a one-off. This is something, unfortunately, that is happening a lot.
1: Caldwell says parents should stay involved in their children's online lives and keep communication open. Stay connected, stream anytime and anywhere. Download our Portage Online app. I'm Marissa McFadden. Partly cloudy tonight in Portage with a good chance of showers overnight. We'll also see that blowing dust throughout the evening with some strong winds diminishing as the night goes on. And we'll have a low of 14 degrees. A mix of sun and cloud tomorrow, though we could see some rain again in the afternoon along with strong west winds. We'll have a high of 24 degrees and the UV index will be high at 6. Tomorrow night will be clear with the wind settling throughout the night. We'll have a low of plus 3. And looking ahead to Saturday, it will be a sunny day with a high of 13 degrees. Taking a look around the region, Brandon is seeing blowing dust with a high of 22, mostly cloudy and 25 in Winnipeg. And here in Portage, the sun is shining, humidity is 32%, and the temperature is 25 degrees. Stay weather ready, stream us anytime, anywhere, download our Portage Online app. I'm Marissa McFadden. 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

0: That was I Saw God Today by George Strait on CFRY. The Prairie Tabletop Gaming Community is hosting another game night tomorrow evening at Prairie Fusion Arts and Entertainment starting at 6 o'clock. Whether you're into strategy games, classics, or just meeting fellow gamers, it's a relaxed way to spend a Friday night and try something different. But for now, let's keep it right here for more great music coming up in just a few minutes.
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0: was Kids of the Baby Boom by Bellamy Brothers on CFRY. With this warm weather finally sticking around, a lot of folks are getting started on spring cleaning. And honestly, this wind today might help clean out the garage for you if the door is open long enough. It's also a good time to sort through old winter gear, yard tools, and maybe finally tackle that junk drawer everyone avoids. But while you do that, let's keep it right here for more great music coming up in just a few minutes.
1: Good day. This is Kurt Keeson reporting for the Ashton Auction Mart for the week of May 13th. We saw an offer this week, 1,125 head, 213 cows, 27 bulls, 777 feeder cattle, and 74 cow-calf pairs and bred cows. Slaughter cattle today were fully steady. We've seen bulls trading 230 to 299.50. D1 and D2 cows trading 245 to 280. D3 and D5 cows $2 to 210. Heiferettes 290 to 405. Less cattle this week as we get closer to grass, and guys are just getting cattle getting ready for pasture. But the feeder cattle today were traded fully steady. We've seen heifers trading 660 to 725 at 300 to 400 pounds. 4 to 5 weight heifers, $5.30 to $7. 5 to 6 weight heifers, $5.40 to $6.42. 6 to 700 pound heifers, $5 to $5.90. 7 to 8 weight heifers, $4.60 to $5.23. 8 to 9 weight heifers, $4.20 to $4.78. And 9 to 1,000 pound heifers, $4 to $4.41. On the steer trade, 4 to 500 pound steers, $7.50 to $8.70. 5 to 6 weight steers at $6.30 to $7.40. 6 to 700 pounds, $6 to $6.48. 7 to 8 weight steers, $5.20 to $5.80. 8 to 900 pound steers, $4.60 to $5.16. And 9 to 1,000 pound steers, $4 to $4.29. Some highlights for today: we had some 897 pound Charlie heifers trade for $4.45. Some 832 pound char heifers at $4.63. A nice group of blacks at 807 traded for 468, some 734 pound black heifers at 510, and some 625 pound blacks at 590. On the steer side, 811 pound steers at 516, some 699 pound Charley steers at 596, and a nice group of 606 pound blacks at 642.50. Just a reminder that there is no sale next week. Our next sale is May 27th. We look forward to seeing you then. This is Kirk Keesman reporting for the Ashton Auction Mart. Good marketing, and thank you for listening.
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5: Weather. Partly cloudy tonight in Portage with a good chance of showers overnight. We'll also see that blowing dust throughout the evening with some strong winds diminishing as the night goes on. And we'll have a low of 14 degrees. A mix of sun and cloud tomorrow, though we could see some rain again in the afternoon along with strong west winds. We'll have a high of 24 degrees and the UV index will be high at 6. Tomorrow night will be clear with the wind settling throughout the night. We'll have a low of plus 3. And looking ahead to Saturday, it will be a sunny day with a high of 13 degrees. Stay weather ready, stream us anytime, anywhere, download our Portage online app. I'm Marissa McFadden.

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7: Partly cloudy tonight in Portage with a good chance of showers overnight. We'll also see that blowing dust throughout the evening with some strong winds diminishing as the night goes on. And we'll have a low of 14 degrees. A mix of sun and cloud tomorrow, though we could see some rain again in the afternoon along with strong west winds. We'll have a high of 24 degrees and the UV index will be high at 6. Tomorrow night will be clear with the wind settling throughout the night. We'll have a low of plus 3. And looking ahead to Saturday, it will be a sunny day with a high of 13 degrees. Stay weather ready, stream us anytime, anywhere, download our Portage Online app. I'm Marissa McFadden.

0: That was Today I'm Gonna Try and Change the World by Johnny Reed on CFRY. If your little one has a favorite stuffed animal, they'll want to hear about this. The Portage Regional Library is hosting a teddy bear tea party this Saturday at 1:30. Fancy dress is encouraged, and kids are invited to bring their favorite stuffed friends along for an afternoon tea party at the library. But until then, let's keep it right here for more great music coming up in just a few minutes.
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1: There is a dust storm and wind warning in effect for the RM of Portage La Prairie, including St. Ambrose, where poor visibility and blowing dust and damaging winds are expected. Good evening, I'm Marissa McFadden. Country music and dancing took over Langruth Elementary School yesterday as residents stepped out for the community's first country line dancing night. The free event welcomed dancers of all experience levels and gave locals a chance to connect in a relaxed setting. Organizer Stephanie Campbell says the strong community support made the event a memorable one.
2: Well, they attempted four, and we really learned two, so it was great. Langruth is a great community, and it's very community-focused, and it's great people, so.
1: Participants followed online dance tutorials together throughout the evening. Following the positive response, organizers say there's a good chance more country line dancing nights could be held in the future. More charges have been laid against a 14-year-old Rivers boy accused of making threats against students at Rivers Collegiate. Reporter Corey Canute has the details.
3: Police say the investigation began after they were alerted to online messages allegedly discussing harming other students. The teen was originally charged with uttering threats after his arrest during a traffic stop on a school bus back in March. RCMP say further investigation by major crime services led to new charges, including conspiracy to commit murder, counseling the offense of murder, and two additional counts of uttering threats. The youth's next court appearance is set for June 4th. From the Portage Online Newsroom, I'm Corey Canute.
1: Thanks, Corey. And a Manitoba online safety advocate is reminding families that online predators can connect with kids through more than just social media apps. Val Caldwell says predators often start conversations through online video games before moving kids onto other platforms.
4: They'll meet the kids on the game, they'll add each other as friends, and then they'll suggest, you know, maybe you should add me on Discord or you should add me on Snapchat so we can, you know, because you're so cool and we can chat more.
1: Caldwell encourages parents to regularly talk with kids about online safety and explain the reasons behind household device rules. 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Partly cloudy tonight in Portage with a good chance of showers overnight. We'll also see that blowing dust throughout the evening with some strong winds diminishing as the night goes on. And we'll have a low of 14 degrees. A mix of sun and cloud tomorrow, though we could see some rain again in the afternoon along with strong west winds. We'll have a high of 24 degrees and the UV index will be high at 6. Tomorrow night will be clear with the wind settling throughout the night. We'll have a low of plus 3. And looking ahead to Saturday, it will be a sunny day with a high of 13 degrees. Stay weather ready, stream us anytime, anywhere, download our Portage Online app. I'm Marissa McFadden.

out downtown. Your lipstick stained every coffee cup that I got in this house. 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

0: That was Better Together by Luke Combs on CFRY. Camping season is almost here, and today's weather is a reminder that Manitoba spring can throw everything at us in one afternoon. Sun, cloud, wind, possible thunderstorms, it's basically a full weather sampler pack out there today, but still, it's hard not to get excited for campfires, fishing trips, and weekends at the lake. But for now, we'll keep it right here for more great music coming up in just a few minutes.
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0: That was third-rate romance on CFRY. Did you know if you have an old or torn Canadian flag at home that's no longer fit to display, you can drop it off at the Legion for proper disposal according to regulations. It's a respectful way to retire worn flags that have seen better days. I'm Tristan Sokolowski, and let's keep it right here for more great music coming up in just a few minutes.
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2: Good day. This is Kirk Keeson reporting for the Ashton Auction Mart for the week of May 13th. We saw an offer this week, 1,125 head, 213 cows, 27 bulls, 777 feeder cattle, and 74 cow-calf pairs and bred cows. Slaughter cattle today were fully steady. We've seen bulls trading 230 to 299.50, D1 and D2 cows trading 245 to 280, D3 and D5 cows $2 to 210, heiferettes 290 to 405. Less cattle this week as we get closer to grass, and guys are just getting cattle, getting ready for pasture. But the feeder cattle today were traded fully steady. We've seen heifers trading 660 to 725 at 300 to 400 pounds. 4 to 5 weight heifers, $5.30 to $7. 5 to 6 weight heifers, $5.40 to $6.42. 6 to 700 pound heifers, $5 to $5.90. 7 to 8 weight heifers, $4.60 to $5.23. 8 to 9 weight heifers, $4.20 to $4.78. And 9 to 1,000 pound heifers, $4 to $4.41. On the steer trade, 4 to 500 pound steers, $7.50 to $8.70. 5 to 6 weight steers at $6.30 to $7.40. 6 to 700 pounds, $6 to $6.48. 7 to 8 weight steers, $5.20 to $5.80. 8 to 900 pound steers, $4.60 to $5.16. And 9 to 1,000 pound steers, $4 to $4.29. Some highlights for today: we had some 897 pound Charlie heifers trade for $4.45. Some 832 pound char heifers at $4.63. A nice group of blacks at 807 traded for 468, some 734 pound black heifers at 510, and some 625 pound blacks at 590. On the steer side, 811 pound steers at 516, some 699 pound Charley steers at 596, and a nice group of 606 pound blacks at 642.50. Just a reminder that there is no sale next week. Our next sale is May 27th. We look forward to seeing you then. 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
8: Partly cloudy tonight in Portage with a good chance of showers overnight. We'll also see that blowing dust throughout the evening with some strong winds diminishing as the night goes on, and we'll have a low of 14 degrees. A mix of sun and cloud tomorrow, though we could see some rain again in the afternoon along with strong west winds. We'll have a high of 24 degrees and the UV index will be high at 6. Tomorrow night will be clear with the wind settling throughout the night. We'll have a low of +3. And looking ahead to Saturday, it will be a sunny day with a high of 13 degrees. Stay weather ready, stream us anytime, anywhere, download our Portage online app. I'm Marissa McFadden.

0: That was Trying to Get Back to You by Doc Walker on CFRY. Today is a good reminder to secure anything lightweight outside. Gusts up to 90 later this afternoon could send lawn chairs, recycling bins, and probably a few hats airborne across the neighborhood. Definitely a two hands on the steering wheel kind of day out there. But for now, let's keep it right here for more great music coming up in just a few minutes.
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6: Partly cloudy tonight in Portage with a good chance of showers overnight. We'll also see that blowing dust throughout the evening with some strong winds diminishing as the night goes on. And we'll have a low of 14 degrees. A mix of sun and cloud tomorrow, though we could see some rain again in the afternoon along with strong west winds. We'll have a high of 24 degrees and the UV index will be high at 6. Tomorrow night will be clear with the wind settling throughout the night. We'll have a low of plus 3. And looking ahead to Saturday, it will be a sunny day with a high of 13 degrees. Stay weather ready, stream us anytime, anywhere, download our Portage Online app. I'm Marissa McFadden.

0: That was Country Glam on CFRY. And just like that, another windy Thursday afternoon is in the books. And before we head into the evening, don't forget there's plenty happening around Portage this weekend. From the farmer's market and teddy bear tea party to local theater, gaming nights, workshops, and community cleanups. May long weekend is also almost here, so whether you're packing up for camping, heading out for fishing, or just relaxing at home, I hope you enjoy the warmer weather and stay safe in these strong winds tonight. I'm Tristan Sokolowski, and I hope you have a wonderful evening. 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
1: There is a dust storm and wind warning in effect for the RM of Portage La Prairie, including St. Ambrose, where poor visibility and blowing dust and damaging winds are expected. Good evening, I'm Marissa McFadden. A new country line dancing night is bringing people together in Langruth. The free weekly event at Langruth Elementary School welcomed dancers looking to try something new. Organizer Stephanie Campbell says the goal was simply to create a night out for the community.
2: Basically, it was to get like a small community together and just have some fun and do some dancing. It's kind of hard to get instructors out to small communities, so this was a way that we could have some fun. And it was free, so it was just like a fun event for the community.
1: The group followed along to YouTube tutorials and managed to learn two dances by the end of the hour. Campbell says the strong turnout and positive atmosphere could mean more dance nights are on the way in Langruth. A 14-year-old from Rivers is facing more serious charges after an alleged threat plot targeting students at Rivers Collegiate. Portage Online's Corey Canute has more.
3: RCMP say the teen was first arrested back in March after police were alerted to online conversations with a youth in Nova Scotia. Officers later seized electronic devices and two firearms owned by a relative during searches of properties linked to the teen. RCMP say the youth has now been rearrested and charged with conspiracy to commit murder, counseling the offense of murder, and two more counts of uttering threats. The accused remains in custody and is scheduled to appear in court June 4th. From the Portage Online newsroom, I'm Corey Canute.
1: Thanks, Corey. And a recent online luring case involving a 10-year-old Manitoba girl is prompting renewed conversation about internet safety for kids. RCMP say the girl had been communicating with a 32-year-old man in the U.S. who pretended to be a teenage boy online. The man has since been arrested by U.S. authorities. Public speaker Val Caldwell says these situations are becoming far too common.
4: Sadly, I know it seems shocking when it's in the news. This is not a one-off. This is something, unfortunately, that is happening a lot.
1: Caldwell says parents should stay involved in their children's online lives and keep communication open. Stay connected, stream anytime and anywhere. 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Partly cloudy tonight in Portage with a good chance of showers overnight. We'll also see that blowing dust throughout the evening with some strong winds diminishing as the night goes on. And we'll have a low of 14 degrees. A mix of sun and cloud tomorrow, though we could see some rain again in the afternoon along with strong west winds. We'll have a high of 24 degrees and the UV index will be high at 6. Tomorrow night will be clear with the wind settling throughout the night. We'll have a low of plus 3. And looking ahead to Saturday, it will be a sunny day with a high of 13 degrees. Stay weather ready, stream us anytime, anywhere, download our Portage Online app. I'm Marissa McFadden.
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5: Partly cloudy tonight in Portage with a good chance of showers overnight. We'll also see that blowing dust throughout the evening with some strong winds diminishing as the night goes on, and we'll have a low of 14 degrees. A mix of sun and cloud tomorrow, though we could see some rain again in the afternoon along with strong west winds. We'll have a high of 24 degrees and the UV index will be high at 6. Tomorrow night will be clear with the wind settling throughout the night. We'll have a low of +3. And looking ahead to Saturday, it will be a sunny day with a high of 13 degrees. Stay weather ready, stream us anytime, anywhere, download our Portage online app. I'm Marissa McFadden.

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4: Partly cloudy tonight in Portage with a good chance of showers overnight. We'll also see that blowing dust throughout the evening with some strong winds diminishing as the night goes on. And we'll have a low of 14 degrees. A mix of sun and cloud tomorrow, though we could see some rain again in the afternoon along with strong west winds. We'll have a high of 24 degrees and the UV index will be high at 6. Tomorrow night will be clear with the wind settling throughout the night. We'll have a low of +3. And looking ahead to Saturday, it will be a sunny day with a high of 13 degrees. Stay weather ready, stream us anytime, anywhere, download our Portage online app. I'm Marissa McFadden.

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1: There is a dust storm and wind warning in effect for the RM of Portage La Prairie, including St. Ambrose, where poor visibility and blowing dust and damaging winds are expected. Good evening, I'm Marissa McFadden. Country music and dancing took over Langruth Elementary School yesterday as residents stepped out for the community's first country line dancing night. The free event welcomed dancers of all experience levels and gave locals a chance to connect in a relaxed setting. Organizer Stephanie Campbell says the strong community support made the event a memorable one.
2: Well, we attempted four, and we really learned two, so it was great. Langruth is a great community, and it's very community-focused, and it's great people, so.
1: Participants followed online dance tutorials together throughout the evening. Following the positive response, organizers say there's a good chance more country line dancing nights could be held in the future. More charges have been laid against a 14-year-old Rivers boy accused of making threats against students at Rivers Collegiate. Reporter Corey Canute has the details.
3: Police say the investigation began after they were alerted to online messages allegedly discussing harming other students. The teen was originally charged with uttering threats after his arrest during a traffic stop on a school bus back in March. RCMP say further investigation by major crime services led to new charges, including conspiracy to commit murder, counseling the offense of murder, and two additional counts of uttering threats. The youth's next court appearance is set for June 4th. From the Portage Online Newsroom, I'm Corey Canute.
1: Thanks, Corey. And a Manitoba online safety advocate is reminding families that online predators can connect with kids through more than just social media apps. Val Caldwell says predators often start conversations through online video games before moving kids onto other platforms.
4: They'll meet the kids on the game, they'll add each other as friends, and then they'll suggest, you know, maybe you should add me on Discord or you should add me on Snapchat so we can, you know, because you're so cool and we can chat more.
1: Caldwell encourages parents to regularly talk with kids about online safety and explain the reasons behind household device rules. 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
1: Partly cloudy tonight in Portage with a good chance of showers overnight. We'll also see that blowing dust throughout the evening with some strong winds diminishing as the night goes on. And we'll have a low of 14 degrees. A mix of sun and cloud tomorrow, though we could see some rain again in the afternoon along with strong west winds. We'll have a high of 24 degrees and the UV index will be high at 6. Tomorrow night will be clear with the wind settling throughout the night. We'll have a low of plus 3. And looking ahead to Saturday, it will be a sunny day with a high of 13 degrees. Stay weather ready, stream us anytime, anywhere, download our Portage Online app. I'm Marissa McFadden.
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